Yo, got that Ari right there popping on a Monday afternoon. It is Y94.9, the biz number one hit music station. Gabby and EJ in the afternoon. Gabby is out today. You got EJ rocking solo. By the way, another shot at winning this money. $1,000. You want some crazy cash? I'm going to get you that keyword next on Y94.9.

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Hey, Selena is on 94.9 of Bay's number one hit music station, Gabby and EJ in the afternoon. Coming up, that's Out of Pocket. And I got to tell you what they're trying to do with AI and robots and pregnant ladies. We'll break it down after Steve Lacy. Oh, yeah, let's go. Come on.

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1: And here's something you don't want to miss tomorrow. JV Show kicks off 6 a.m. Do not miss 7:35, though. We're giving out more tickets to our Fright Night Halloween party at Graton Resort and Casino. Just a

0: Yo, it is Wild 94.9 PA's number one hit music station. Gabby and EJ in the afternoon. It's time for That's Out of Pocket Stories that you hear and you're like, what? Why?
1: Why?
0: Like the story right here. So Chinese scientists are creating the world's first pregnancy robot with an artificial womb that can carry a baby to term. A prototype is expected next year for about 100,000 won. The project has sparked debate. Critics call it unnatural and unethical, while supporters see it as a way to ease infertility struggles and reduce pregnancy risks.
1: A robot carrying a baby is insane, bruh.
0: I agree. I agree, because how is the baby going to get its nutrients and things like that? Because it's essentially connected to the mom, and, you know, the baby gets nutrients from the mom.
1: Right.
0: How can you get nutrients from a robot?
1: Yeah, that's weird. I don't like this. Not even a little bit.
0: Me neither. Like, just, I feel like we should stop taking the human aspect out of everything. You know what I'm saying?
1: Literally, that's what's happening with AI.
0: Yeah, I don't like this. This is just as bad as the lady. Bad as the lady wants to marry her AI. Remember that?
1: I know. That's out of pocket, too, honestly.
0: Yeah.
1: Oh, God.
0: I'm telling you, man.
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0: 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All right, so you should look for these red flags before accepting a job offer. I'll go through all the red flags in just a sec. Hang on, y'all.
1: Oh, hold on. That's kind of crazy because I feel like people are not looking at red flags. They're just grateful to have a job.
0: Yeah. Well, when it comes to accepting a job, we'll talk about it in just a few.

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1: And here's something you don't want to miss tomorrow. JV Show kicks off 6 a.m. Do not miss 7:35, though. 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

0: It's 102.9 The Bay's number one hit music station. Gabby and EJ here. Okay, so red flags when accepting a job.
1: So you know what's interesting? We just talked about it. The job search is like stressful enough, you know, so landing an acceptance can be, you know, pretty legit.
0: Right.
1: But they're telling you to look out for these red flags before accepting a job offer. You know what's interesting? I'm like, do we even have like the upper hand to be looking out for these red flags? But I digress. High employee turnover. I think that is a huge red flag.
0: Mm.
1: If you notice that the company is a revolving door of employees, it's a clear sign that something may be up. Frequent turnover could indicate problems with management, poor work-life balance, or unhealthy work environments. Rushed hiring process. If they feel like they are sending you a letter and you have to accept it ASAP, ASAP. They say that you might have to let it go, take a break. The false sense of urgency could be a major red flag if the company rushes you throughout the hiring process without giving you adequate time to research, ask questions, and make informed decisions. It may indicate desperation or a lack of consideration for your fit within the organization. Unclear or inadequate compensation, I feel like, is a red flag. Unclear or unreasonable workload expectations. Poor company reputation, a toxic working culture, and the bottom line. All red flags that you should look at before accepting a job offer.
0: Yeah, definitely some big red flags. But again, it's like, are we in the market to even pay attention to these? Like, it's hard.
1: Listen, I come with my red flags.
0: Right. You ain't the only one, company. I got red flags too, okay?
1: Touche.
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Yo, my girl Olivia Dean right there. It is 194.9 of Bay's number one hit music station. Gabby and EJ in the afternoon. Anybody else low-key feel like a baddie whenever you hear this one right here? Because I know I do. Shout out to my girl Adela, who is having her moment right now. Got crazy cash.

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Yo, Ariana Grande on Wild 94.9 Bay's number one hit music station, Gabby and EJ in the afternoon. Can we talk about, is it okay to tell a friend that they're crazy for trying to get back with an ex? One of my friends, she's going through that right now. Let's discuss next.

0: Hey, it is Y94.9. Gabby and EJ in the afternoon. Gabby's out. You got EJ rocking solo. Is it okay to tell a friend they're crazy for trying to get back with an ex?
1: Definitely not, man. She's got to leave that alone.
2: Listen, sometimes people like what they like, and you kind of just like have to take a step back and let them do what they do. You know what I'm saying? Even if you know that it's going to blow up in their face.
1: Oh, gosh. Look, I've been in a relationship where that's happened, and let's just say 5 years down the line, it came up again and again and again and again. And yeah, it's not going to be happy ever after.
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I've got your workday soundtrack on Wild 94.9. 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

It is 104.9 Bay's number one hit music station, Gabby and AJ in the afternoon. Can I just say that I'd be feeling away whenever I see my friends out and about having a good time without me? Just know that I always want to be invited, but I'm not coming.

0: 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Gabby and EJ in the afternoon. 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

0: Yo, what is Y94 9 Bay's number one hit music station? Gabby and EJ in the afternoon. Gabby's out. You got EJ rocking solo. Hey, is it cool to tell a friend they're crazy for trying to get back with their ex?
1: Oh, God. Oh, gosh. That's a tough one. But yeah, it's okay to tell them for sure.
2: Do you say something or do you just let them do their thing?
1: No, you gotta help them out. 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
2: But in this situation, you're not minding your business.
1: No. You got to look out for your friend. That's number one.
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0: Remember that high school teacher from Santa Cruz named Jacob who the world was trying to pair with Khloe Kardashian? She remembers.
1: So there was this teacher, and on his Instagram feed, something like, I can't wait for a woman to ask me how my day was.
0: And being honest, all his qualifications and just looking at him, it's hard to figure out why this guy is single.
1: I just wrote in the caption, how was your day? I have like 15 DMs from him that have gone unresponsive.
0: And you know this teacher was watching this episode saying, no, don't show the world my DMs.
1: I'm going to show you. If anything, I just want to say thank you for everything. I know it was just a comment. Love to hear how your day was. Just shooting my shot once again. I would love to meet you and talk about how your day was. Calm down, Jacob.
0: Oh, he's going down in flames.
1: And his name is Jacob. Please, get a J.
0: Oh, Jacob from Santa Cruz getting no love on the Kardashians. We're here for you, Jacob. It's Wild 94.9.
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Olivia Rodrigo on Wild 94.9, and the Bay is in the area. Valkyries, game one of the WNBA Finals this Friday. Let's go. Ball Hala going hard in the paint. The Weekend Daft Punk, come on.

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Y94.9 The Biz, number one hit music station.

HMB never gets any recognition 51 weeks out of the year. But this is the weekend of the Half Moon Bay Pumpkin Festival. Like, all the giant pumpkins are being weighed this week. Half Moon Bay is living their life. Call me like a brother.

Princess of the Bay, Kehlani, called a lot of y'all out in a recent interview saying that the public on celebrities' dating lives, like, get your own dating life. I agree.

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Bruno Mars had Levi Stadium turned up for 48 solid hours this weekend, which is also how long it takes to get out of the parking lot at Levi Stadium. Just about 48 solid hours. That bad gal, Riri, on Wild 94.9.

You tell me which one you want to keep on Wild 94.9 and which one is out. I got Slater's song, I Think He's Got a Girl. And I got the song that got the most votes in last Wilder Route, What You Doing by J01. You have to ride for the song that you want to stay on. Otherwise, your ops are going to hijack this playlist. 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
1: All right, the current Wild or Out champion, J01 with What You Doing. 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I think he's got a girl. 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

Oh, they were going off past midnight last night, and the Niner gang still hollering about the 5-0 start to the season. It's Wild 94.9, the Bay's number one hit music station. Steve Lacy, here's Oh Yeah.

Kidman on Wild 94.9. My folks in Vallejo feeling the same way. Brand new Costco going in right across from Six Flags. And it's a Costco with a gas station. With prices the way they are right now, you need a Costco gas station in the neighborhood. Sheesh. Makes all the difference. All right, Strawberry dropping some Somber, some Bruno Mars, and some Ariana on the way. Tame Impala and Jenny here with Dracula.

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Got that Bay remix to Bieber's Yukon right there. Going out to Courtney in San Lorenzo. The SLZ tapped in. The East Bay is repping. It's Strawberry on Wild 94.9, the Bay's number one hit music station. I want to put $1,000 in your bank account. 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

weekend at Levi's Stadium. Bruno Mars coming back to the Bay. We rolled out the red and black red carpet for that romantic tour. We showed him love. Can't wait to have him back. It's Wild 94.9. Here's Rihanna.

0: Tame Impala with Losers. No losers in the Bay. Niners are 5-0 right now. Valkyries in the WNBA Finals starting Friday. And the Warriors got the home opener at Chase Center October 23rd. The Bay is in the area. We out here winning. It's Wild 94.9.
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1: What's up, friends? 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And after you wake up with Selena, Graham, and Jess on the JV show, I've got your workday soundtrack on Wild 94.9. Perfect for when you're out running errands and doing those school drop-offs. 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
1: Is Olivia Rodrigo doing the halftime at the big game? Because for the last 5 years, the NFL has announced the artist in September. We're mid-October now. Olivia Rodrigo, Bieber, Jay-Z, Taylor, Miley Cyrus, the biggest rumors right now.

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So I don't know if this is reverse psychology. Nicki Minaj says fans should expect, quote, nothing from her new album. Like, what?

0: 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Adela was posing with one on social media. They're not hard to see. They are bright pink rolling around the bay. 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

Bay Area showed up. Bruno Mars took over Santa Clara for the last two nights. Everybody out of Levi's Stadium showing him nothing but love. And the Wild 94.9 listeners looking great on Instagram in case you missed anything from night one or night number two. We may have caught you in 4K. Go to Instagram at Wild 94.9. Let's relive this romantic tour weekend. But just

This is more proof you don't have to trash your ex. First, Pete Davidson defended Ariana Grande from all that public scrutiny. And now, Tobey Maguire actually officiated his ex-wife's wedding over the weekend.

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Audrey Hulbert right there. 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Sue me. It's Wild 94.9 Strawberry passing the radio station over to Angelina. The new hit list is next. 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
2: 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Hey, I'm Angelina on the new hit list. Oh my gosh, I'm already getting so many requests for this one. Let's kick it off with Cat's Eye. 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

The Bay's number one hit music station, Wall 94.9. This was personally my song of the summer. It's Angelina playing you all the new music you need to know. I'm actually in the Bay Area and we have a very late summer, so I'm still running this one. Karol G, Baby Wow on the new hit list.

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I'm Angelina. Thanks so much for hanging out, discovering new music with me. It's all good because I'm going to be back tomorrow night. Same place, same time, 11 p.m. on iHeartRadio. It's been so real, Swifties. I'm going to leave you with Taylor, Patient Zero, on the new hit list.

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1: This one haunted house is so scary that you need to sign a waiver before you go.
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1: Crazy.
2: Would you go to the haunted house? We'll explain all about it next.

0: So Tabitha, there's this scary haunted house, okay?
1: Mm-hmm.
0: That requires a 2-page waiver to sign off on.
2: Oh, wow.
0: Before you go into this thing, it is the most creepiest haunted house ever. Now, the New York Post says this haunted house is in England, and it's under fire for these scary experiences. And I know, Gianna, you love haunted houses.
3: I do.
0: I don't even know if you could deal with this one. Visitors, check this out, mm-hmm. are subjected to electric shocks.
3: Oh, no.
0: What? Verbal humiliation, getting shaved, waxed, and oftentimes stripped down to their underwear while
4: they
0: going
4: get
0: through.
4: Waxed in the haunted house?
0: Yes. Wait. Many have left the Halloween haunted house with bruises, scars, and part of their heads shaved off. Some people have gotten so scared that they're unable to speak upon exiting the house, and attendees must sign a 2-page waiver before they're allowed to enter.
3: First of all, that's not a haunted house, that's a torture chamber.
1: Yeah, honestly, that's how I feel when I see my mother-in-law anyway.
3: Oh my god! Sign that waiver!
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0: Man, I talk about my proud dad moments every now and then on the show, right?
1: Yeah.
0: I had a big one yesterday, So my wife and I have not had like a date night in forever because we don't really have any babysitters yet, but our neighbors were home. And we went out to this this event last night, and we were able to leave our daughter, Jasmine, 14 months old, with our neighbors who speak Spanish. And they taught her first Spanish word.
1: Nuh-uh.
0: So this is my neighbor's babysitting my daughter, Jasmine.
2: Say agua.
0: Agua.
3: Good job.
0: She said agua. She now knows how to say water in Spanish. And I know that sounds so minimal and so tiny, but she knows about three words. Mama, dada, and now agua. Agua. She's bilingual. Look at that. Exactly. She knows more Spanish than I do.
4: I love it.

0: So, Natasha, you're single. Did you see what other Gen Zs are doing to try and find love?
1: No. Well, they're doing a lot of things, but what are you thinking?
0: That's true. That's a good point. I saw this. It is a trend that's going viral right now. So Gen Z singles are looking beyond dating apps and bringing back the old school flirting. But to do so, they're literally calling coffee shops and restaurants. And the person picks up and just says, "Hi, Joe's Coffee Shop. Hi, yes. Are there any cute guys there?" They're calling the restaurants and asking if there's any cute guys sitting by themselves. Hmm. And then they're going to said places and striking up conversations. The videos have racked up millions of views as young adults search for a spontaneous way to fall in love. And they figure it's more authentic. Hey, they know there's a cute guy there. I'm not wasting my time. I'm going to go there. I'm going to find him. And I'm going to sit next to him. So the trend is highlighting the growing frustration in dating apps, being single, and the pure fun of just calling places and asking, "Hey,
1: I think that's kind of a great idea.
2: Better than what we all did as a kid. Yeah. We just like did prank calls. I remember like pranking pizza spots and like trying to order pizza. They had no money. At least they're doing it for good to try to find love.
0: I don't know. Mikey did fall in love with that pizza when he would call.
2: That's very true.
0: Mikey was searching for love. He was.
2: And me and Pepperoni and Pizza are still together.
3: There you go. It's a love story.
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0: We have a list of Halloween candies and what your favorite candy says about you.
1: And we're curious if this list is correct. So, Lindsay, what's your go-to Halloween candy?
2: I like those little mini Snickers.
3: Oh, mini Snickers. I haven't found the mini Snickers bars on this list. Hold on a second. Okay, mini Snickers bars. They say that you are satisfying, you're funny, and you're full of personality.
0: Ooh.
2: Oh, I feel like that's accurate. I feel like it's just like astrology. It's so on point.
4: I guess, what are you going to say? No, actually, I'm not funny. I'm not full of personality.
1: Yeah. And I'm not a satisfying person.
2: Exactly right.
4: If you're eating Snickers this Halloween, you better tell a good joke or something.
1: What does your favorite Halloween candy say about your personality? Amy's in Revere. What's your favorite?
5: Twix.
4: Oh, so you're going to Twix bar. I love Twix too.
3: Twix too. Okay, so here's what it says about people that love Twix bars. It says, you're the type of person that likes balance and practicality. You enjoy having that crispy and creamy side of the candy, which means that's how you are in life as well. You're practical and you have a playful side as well.
5: That is oddly perfect. Wow. That was the best description ever.
0: I love that for you.
4: So far, we're two for two, Twixes and Snickers.
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0: have a list of what your favorite Halloween candy says about your personality.
1: And we're putting this list to the test tonight. Lisa, what's your favorite Halloween candy?
2: Twix.
3: Oh,
1: so you're going
3: to
1: the Twix
3: bar. I love Twix too.
1: Twix too. Okay, so here's what it says about people that love Twix bars. It says, you're the type of person that likes balance and practicality. You enjoy having that crispy and creamy side of the candy, which means that's how you are in life as well. You're practical and you have a playful side as well.
2: That is oddly perfect. That was the best description ever.
0: I love that for you.
1: So far we're two for two, Twixes and Snickers.
4: But the candy we all love, I feel like it's the most popular candy, Reese's.
0: I love Reese's.
1: What's that say about your personality? Talking about that one in about 5 minutes on Kiss.

0: We have a list of what your favorite Halloween candy says about your personality.
1: And we're putting this list to the test tonight. Lisa, what's your favorite Halloween candy?
2: Twix.
3: Oh,
1: so you're going to Twix
3: bar. I love Twix too.
1: Twix too. Okay, so here's what it says about people that love Twix bars. It says, you're the type of person that likes balance and practicality. You enjoy having that crispy and creamy side of the candy, which means that's how you are in life as well. You're practical and you have a playful side as well.
2: That is oddly perfect. Wow. That was the best description ever.
0: I love that for you.
1: So far, we're two for two, Twixes and Snickers.
4: Yes. 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

0: Alexis, have you seen this 3D printed meat that is coming to supermarkets?
1: Yeah, and that is making me feel so disgusted. What? Like, I think that's going to be weird.
2: Wait, I haven't seen that. 3D printing, like when you use like lasers and they make like cups or plastic things, but it's edible meat?
0: Yeah, so I was trying to Google how exactly that works. I'm so confused on 3D printers, but the company is called Stakeholder Foods. You can Google it real quick if you want to, but they're launching a new line of printed plant products designed to mimic the exact look, texture, and taste of real cuts of meat. They're going to have printed marble steak, filet mignon. They're going to have chicken breast, salmon, mm-hmm. using 3D printers. The company hopes to solve the longstanding complaints about bland plant-based foods.
1: Yeah, that's just so gross. I just can't fathom past that they're just kind of creating this bizarre science experiment and we're just the guinea pigs.
2: It really is a science experiment. Does it have any nutritional value?
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3: I know just as much as you guys know. 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It says it has omega-3 fatty acids, high-quality protein, vitamins, minerals, and supporting a very balanced diet every time.
2: I guess the only positive to it seems like no animals are harmed.
3: Yeah.
2: Is that like a half-cups half-full thing?
3: I would think so, because I don't know. This is weird.
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0: year wedding anniversary.
1: Oh my God. Nice. Congratulations.
2: What's the secret to staying so long?
0: Work different shifts.
1: Oh, that limits the interaction. You're smart. I like that.
2: Perfect.
1: Gianna's taking notes right now. She's like, perfect. This is how I can make
2: just
1: him stick
2: for the
1: around.
2: Future, yep.
0: Well, I just wanted to call and say thank you. I appreciate you guys. You are always awesome.
1: That's awesome.
2: Thank you
1: so much, fellas. Positive vibes with the V Bros every night.
0: Have a great day.

0: time for Mommy V Mondays.
1: Our very own mom, the preschool teacher she is, joins the show. Mom, what do you got for us tonight?
2: I've got three things for you today.
1: Okay.
2: That made me say, wait, what? So I want you to hear them.
0: Okay.
2: You ready?
1: Yep.
0: Yes.
2: First one. Have you noticed the geese flying south in a V lately? Well, you're not just seeing things. That formation helps them save energy by taking advantage of the air currents created by them and by the birds ahead of them. So it's teamwork. And you know how we love that. So it's the V family teamwork.
1: There we go. V for Mommy V.
0: Yep.
2: Don't you love it? I loved it. Okay. The other day, a friend of mine said, Cal, all you do is put your head in the sand. You don't want to pay attention to anything. Have you heard people say that?
1: Yes.
2: Well, ostriches bury their head in the sand, so my friend calls me an ostrich. But guess what? That expression, sticking around your head in the sand when you don't want to face a problem, it's not true. Because you know why ostriches do that?
3: What is that?
2: They lower their heads to tend to their nest and their eggs from a distance. Oh. So it looks like they've disappeared, but they're really taking care of their babies.
1: Oh, wow. They're not trying to avoid the world. They're trying to help out their family.
2: Exactly. Aww. And isn't that what we're about to, right?
1: Yeah, I love it. It's all about us. All about the V family.
3: Yes.
2: Well, this last one, Michael, this one's just for you.
1: Uh-oh. Okay? Now I'm nervous when you say it like that.
2: Well, did you know that on this day, back in 1964, the Soviet Union launched its first spacecraft, and it was so crowded that the people had to take off their clothes to stay in the spacecraft.
0: What?
1: Why is that?
2: Well, when you were growing up, anyways, you were forever taking off your clothes.
3: Lots hasn't changed in his adult life.
1: All right. Hey.
2: So then, can you imagine being told you're going to space and then finding there's no room for your clothes?
1: Ah, very stressful.
3: It's like, sign me up.
1: Yeah, you know where they still going?
4: Oh, my God.
2: Well, if they do, just tell them you like to travel light.
1: There we go. Mommy V, we love all three of those. Thank you so much for joining us. We heard you had a great day with Grandma V today as well.
2: We did. We went to Grammy Daycare.
1: Oh, my God. Aww. We love you, Mom.
2: I love you more. Bye-bye, guys. Bye. Have a great day. Bye.
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0: So, Angela, I got a feel-good story on a Monday, okay?
1: Okay.
0: So, I don't know if you saw this. You could Google it right quick if you want to watch the video as I tell you about it. But there's this heartwarming birthday prank that went on at a high school in Georgia that's racking up millions and millions of views online. And it's so funny because this could have gone so wrong, but it went so right. So, the students high school in Georgia, they knew that their principal would rush down the hallway to the cafeteria if a fight broke out. But it's that principal's birthday, right? Mm-hmm. So all of a sudden they created a fake fight inside the cafeteria and everybody's jumping behind them. Get him, get him. You see these two guys like fake fighting. All of a sudden the video sees the principal, Mr. Davis, sprinting down the hallway. It's full on sprint, huffing it up, and he runs in there. He grabs one of the kids and bear hugs him, trying to break up a fight. And the second he did it, all the students and all the teachers there started singing happy birthday to Principal Mr. Davis. And all of a sudden he jumped up with one of the students and started like cheering for himself. So it's kind of a cool little way to show how the students bonded with the principal. But it was funny watching him break up the fight, then looking around and realizing it was just a birthday celebration for him.
1: Aww. I love that. That's so cute.
2: Yeah, I saw this all over social media this week. Yeah. It was amazing because you thought these two kids were fighting. The teachers are already in the middle trying to break it up.
3: Right.
2: And then he gets in there. But you could see like in his eyes, once he realized it was a happy birthday, like he almost started tearing up. But that's such a cool thing for the kids to love their principal so much.
0: So much.
2: And the principal, you could tell, on his birthday, he cared so much. He was in a full sprint, dead on, to that cafeteria like he was playing the NFL football game.
3: Oh, my God.
2: Ready to make sure his kids were safe.
0: The best was when he bear hugged that one student, and they showed the camera his face, and that kid was just, like, laughing out loud.
2: Yeah, yeah. Got him. But at first, the kid was laughing. Like, he couldn't tell if he was laughing because he was going to beat up the other kid, or he was laughing because he knew that his teacher had his back.
3: Oh,
2: so
3: that's amazing.
2: You love seeing those things happen in the school system.
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0: Every night we love to do it. We spread positive vibes with you.
1: Nina, why are you smiling?
2: I woke up and my husband had my car washed.
1: Oh,
2: my
1: car.
2: A few days ago. Today it was nice and clean again.
1: Wait. You said you threw up in it?
2: No. Not me. My kid.
0: What a sin.
1: I was going to say, somebody had a good night. Hey, well, round of applause to your husband.
0: Yes. It's
1: making it tough for all us other guys out here. But we're happy you're smiling. And thank you so much for having the V-Bros on. I could

0: Samantha, in your mind, what do you think the loneliest day of the year is for single people?
1: Valentine's Day?
0: You're going Valentine's Ooh, Day.
2: When I was single, that certainly was the loneliest day.
0: So you're going Valentine's
3: Although
0: Day
3: I feel
0: well.
3: Like on Valentine's Day, a lot of girls are like Valentine's and you get together yeah. with your girlfriends
2: That's
3: and all
2: true.
3: That. So you're not really
2: true.
3: Lonely. When would somebody be super lonely? I feel like Frankie's going to say Halloween because it's like right here. But,
0: Go with your gut, Mikey. Go with your gut.
3: Halloween!
0: Mikey B is correct. So a survey came out by Dating.com and revealed that singles find Halloween the loneliest day of the year, more than Valentine's Day. They say a lot of times their friends are doing couples costumes mm-hmm. and they're going to parties with their significant other and you sit there like, I don't really want to dress up by myself and show up somewhere so you feel left out and lonely. So more than Valentine's Day, Mikey B is a genius for coming through on that one, realizing that Halloween is the number one, according to Dating.com, loneliest day of the year.
3: Well, we have to all check with our single friends on Halloween. It's the V-Bros.
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0: Crazy.
1: Would you go to the haunted house? We'll explain all about it next.

0: So Tabitha, there's this scary haunted house, okay?
1: Mm-hmm.
0: That requires a 2-page waiver to sign off on.
2: Oh, wow.
0: Before you go into this thing, it is the most creepiest haunted house ever. Now, the New York Post says this haunted house is in England, and it's under fire for these scary experiences. And I know, Gianna, you love haunted houses.
3: I do.
0: I don't even know if you could deal with this one. Visitors, check this out, mm-hmm. are subjected to electric shocks.
3: Oh, no.
0: What? Verbal humiliation, getting shaved, waxed, and oftentimes stripped down to their underwear while
4: they
0: going
4: get
0: through.
4: Waxed in the haunted house?
0: Yes. Oh, many have left the Halloween haunted house with bruises, scars, and part of their heads shaved off. Some people have gotten so scared that they're unable to speak upon exiting the house, and attendees must sign a 2-page waiver before they're allowed to enter.
3: First of all, that's not a haunted house, that's a torture chamber.
1: Yeah, honestly, that's how I feel when I see my mother-in-law anyway.
0: Oh, my God.
3: Sign that waiver.
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0: And I talk about my proud dad moments every now and then on the show, right?
1: Yeah.
0: Had a big one yesterday. Big one yesterday. So my wife and I have not had like a date night in forever because we don't really have any babysitters yet. But our neighbors were home, and we went out to this this event last night, and we were able to leave our daughter Jasmine, 14 months old, with our neighbors who speak Spanish, and they taught her her first Spanish word.
1: Nuh-uh.
0: So this is my neighbor's babysitting my daughter Jasmine.
2: Say agua.
3: Agua.
4: Good job.
0: She said agua. She now knows how to say water in Spanish. And I know that sounds so minimal, so tiny, but she knows about three words. Mama, dada, and now
5: agua. Agua.
0: She's bilingual. Look at that. Exactly. She knows more Spanish than I do.
5: I love it.

0: So, Natasha, you're single. Did you see what other Gen Zs are doing to try and find love?
1: No. Oh, well, they're doing a lot of things, but what are you thinking?
0: That's true. That's a good point. I saw this. It is a trend that's going viral right now. So Gen Z singles are looking beyond dating apps and bringing back the old school flirting. But to do so, they're literally calling coffee shops and restaurants. And the person picks up and just says, "Hi, Joe's Coffee Shop. Hi, yes, are there any cute guys there?" They're calling the restaurants and asking if there's any cute guys sitting by themselves. Hmm. And then they're going to said places and striking up conversations. The videos have racked up millions of views as young adults search for a spontaneous way to fall in love. And they figure it's more authentic. Hey, they know there's a cute guy there. I'm not wasting my time. I'm going to go there. I'm going to find him. And I'm going to sit next to him. So the trend is highlighting the growing frustration in dating apps, being single, and the pure fun of just calling places and asking, hey,
1: I think that's kind of a great idea.
2: Better than what we all did as a kid. We just did prank calls. I remember pranking pizza spots and trying to order pizza. They had no money. At least they're doing it for good to try to find love.
0: I don't know. Mikey did fall in love with that pizza when he would call.
2: That's very true.
0: Mikey was searching for love. He was.
2: Just and me and Pepperoni ways. Pizza are still together.
3: There you go. It's a love story.
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1: I hate Apple Watches in the dark room. 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
1: 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Selena.
2: There's not a whole lot going on, but the Bay Bridge is seeing some stop and go. 80 westbound between West Grand and the Bay Bridge Toll Plaza. Those metering lights are on, by the way. And on the Altamont Pass, things are stop and go. 580 westbound between 205 and North Flynn Road. Graham.
1: 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This is home.
2: Happy Tuesday. We are kicking off the JV show. Oh, you're not feeling this Tuesday?
1: Not really.
2: All right, me either. I was just faking it. But we are kicking off the JV show next. Here's Dominic. Bye. I can't.

0: Thanks for leaving that talk back. Appreciate you. He knows a real one.
1: Graham, you are a real one.
2: You are
1: Mine
2: a real
1: is
2: one.
1: The socks. We can, like, we just look over that.
0: I got a cramp in my hamstring there trying to get my leg up to look at my sock.
1: Ouch. All right. Do you guys want to do a second talk back?
0: Yeah, why not?
3: I think I'm thinking for all of us. We do not want a plank challenge at all from you guys. It's an amazing feat.

0: Okay, so that talk back in regards, I'm guessing because yesterday we were talking about a new world record set by a 61-year-old grandmother. She held a plank at like some senior athletic games.
1: Right.
0: She held a plank for 5 hours on the dot, beating her own previous record of 4.5 hours. And I was like, can you ladies even hold a plank for 5 minutes? This granny just did it for 5 hours. And that talk back, she's saying, I don't want you guys to do a plank challenge. It sounds really crappy.
2: You would be right.
1: Yeah, you would be correct.
0: She said it sounds crappy for not only you ladies trying the challenge, but also for the listeners. How is that crappy the listeners? We're not going to sit here for 5 hours and do the show while they're holding the plank. Good idea.
2: We weren't going to do it on the air anyways.
0: We are now. That's a great idea.
2: Absolutely not. That's too crappy for it.
0: Did you guys do your plank challenge yesterday?
3: No.
0: Oh.
3: No. Hmm. Well, we needed a referee.
2: Right.
0: Got it. You could have had one person go and then the other person.
3: Oh, but
0: like
3: then
0: you guys are there side by side, women supporting women, that whole thing.
3: Oh, yeah.
0: Love to see it.
2: Thank you, Graham.
0: All right. Well, maybe today you guys can try it.
2: Sure.
0: A little bit of follow through would be nice.
2: Coming up next on the JV show. Graham, you said you have a gross story involving a squirrel.
0: I do. I know it's not JV show squirrel week yet.
3: Oh, no.
0: This one.
2: Not until April.
0: This one's bad, you guys.
2: Uh-oh. All right, Graham's going to give us those details. Coming up next right now, Doja Cat and SZA. Here's Kiss Me More. It's Wild 94.9.

0: 1039, the Bay's number one hit music station, the JV Show. I'm Selena.
1: I'm Graham.
2: And I'm Jess.
0: And right now it's time for...
3: The four things you need a heads up on to start your day.
0: So Keefe D, or Keefe D, however you say his name, he is going to be in court today for sentencing. He's facing life in prison without the possibility.

0: possibility of parole for orchestrating Tupac's murder. The court hearing is scheduled for 10:45 this morning, where a judge will decide his fate.
1: Wow. All right, great night in sports last night, you guys. First, the Dodgers in Milwaukee taking on the Brewers in Game 2 of the NLCS, and they lost 7-4. Brewers now lead that series 2-0. Woohoo! And then the LA Rams hosting the Bills on Monday Night Football, and they lost 37-34 in overtime in a game they probably should have won if their kicker, the thicker kicker, could have made a field goal. Have you guys seen their
0: kicker? You hella thick.
1: Have you guys seen him before?
0: No.
1: That's his nickname, the thicker kicker.
0: What? Because he's thick?
1: Yes, he's like 6 feet tall, 250 pounds. The thicker kicker. Look him up. He's
0: looking now.
1: He's fantastic. It was great. He couldn't hit a field goal last night. Rams are now 2-3 on the season and in third place in the NFC West. I remember people are like, they're going to go undefeated this year. They're the best team ever. Shut
0: upward.
1: Up.
0: Another chilly fall morning is expected. The sun will come out with highs in the low to mid 70s. Temperatures are going to warm up little by little as the week goes on, but again, not as hot as last week.
1: Are you guys looking at the thicker kicker?
0: Yeah, I couldn't find any good, like, thick photos of him.
1: You have to watch I don't know why they trot him out in a size extra small jersey. When he runs out onto the field, it's like, can we get a jersey that fits this poor guy? It's so tight. I'm like, I guess they've never had a kicker that size before. And they're like, sorry, these are the kicker jerseys that we've got. You have to wear it. Hey, Scorpio besties!
0: Hey.
1: Your day today is going to be a 6. That thing you ignored and forgot to pay off just resurfaced like a bad memory, and the universe is nudging you to settle it. Your financial karma is watching, and paying it forward literally will lift a weight you didn't know you were carrying. Clear the debt, clear your energy. Your wallet stings, but your soul thanks you.
2: They purposely gave him a smaller jersey.
1: I'm telling you, right? It's ridiculous looking.
0: I didn't see what you're looking at, Jess. Yeah. I couldn't find a good shot.
1: You got to see a video of him trotting out onto the field.
0: Next on the JV show, Graham says he has a really gross story involving a squirrel that he wants to share with us. So we'll do it after Team Impala. Here's Dracula. It's Wild Thing for 9.

0: Leah gets your gross squirrel story, Graham. Mm-hmm. Can I talk about how stupid some people are?
1: Sure.
0: Yesterday, I'm on Instagram, and I was literally just, like, baffled. Like, there was a... I was scrolling, and someone had posted, like, a screenshot of... I think it was, like, some Instagram DMs or something like that. And so those DMs had the date on it, right?
2: Mm-hmm. Okay.
0: And it said 12/10/26.
2: Okay.
1: Yeah.
0: And everyone in the comments was like... Oh, this is fake. It's AI. 12/10 hasn't happened yet.
2: Like, oh, my God.
0: Oh, my God. Do people not know that in other countries,
1: that's how they label
0: it
1: the
0: is
1: date.
0: Flipped? Instead of 10/12, which is yesterday, it would be 12/10 for them?
1: Yep.
2: I'm not
0: there
2: surprised
0: so
2: that there
0: many
2: are people.
0: People saying, like, oh, this is fake. That isn't happening yet. Do you think we're stupid? Like, I was like, oh, my
1: gotcha.
0: God.
1: Yeah.
0: I could not believe it.
2: Unfortunately, there's even worse stuff like that on the internet.
1: Yeah, I was going to say, you just saw one instance while scrolling social media? That's like, it's a constant barrage. It's a constant barrage.
0: But that one made me feel like, you know, okay, I'm a little smarty pants over here, you know?
1: Check me out. I knew that.
0: All right, Graham, what is this gross squirrel story?
1: All right, so I know it's not JV Show Squirrel Week again. I think that's the third week in April, so we have some time. But I had to share this story because I was grossed out. I was grossed out. So I was taking my dog Hambone for a walk. She's a senior gal now.
0: Aww.
1: She's 12 years old. She's a golden retriever.
0: No.
1: She's slowing down a bit, you guys. And it's kind of sad to watch this. So on a walk, you know, when you have that young dog, they're pulling on the leash, you know, and they're tugging you along. It's more me tugging her along. Like, dude, come on. Let's go. We got to go for a walk here. And a lot of times we take a walk out behind our house. Our house backs up to like a vineyard property, but there's no house on it. So it's nobody's going to be like, no trespassing. We just walk out there and just go walk through this vineyard. And there's just dirt roads that go through there. And so we always take this one dirt road and then you're going perpendicular to a whole bunch of the vineyard rows. And I let her pick whatever row she wants to walk down and to make kind of like our big loop. And every day she picks a different one. It's kind of entertaining to see which row of like vines she's going to want to walk down. And so she picked one. They're starting to get closer and closer to the house. I've noticed that she wants to make a shorter and shorter, a shorter loop. And that, so it's okay. And so we start walking down the thing. And I'll be honest, I shouldn't be doing this. That walk should be my time outside, not looking at a screen, but I was doing something on my phone. And I'm just kind of walking along because she's going real slow and I'm walking along and I'm just looking at my phone, whatever. And all of a sudden I'm feeling some pull on the leash and I'm like, oh man, what? Like she must have seen a rabbit or something. Like she's actually excited. Now I'm not pulling her along. She's pulling me along. And so she's tugging. And then all of a sudden she's like sniffing around all and she's like frantically looking around like right where we're standing. Like, oh my, there's something. And she's pulling him this way and that way and everything. I look down, you guys. And again, I had been on my phone. I was standing. My right foot was directly on top of a squirrel carcass. I mean,
0: ew!
1: I was standing.
0: Please tell me you weren't like barefoot.
1: I was not barefoot. Okay. I was on a walk. But you guys, I was standing in a dead squirrel. Like
0: oh,
1: I was.
0: No.
1: And this is what you get for being on your phone, people. Where you're all doing it. You're in the crosswalk. You're in the everybody's on their phone while they're driving. That's what you get. And I deserved it. But my dog's losing her mind looking for the dead squirrel. It turns out I'm standing on it.
2: Oh my God.
1: It was gross.
2: You throw your shoes away?
0: What kind of shoes were these shoes that you wanted to keep? Were they just like whatever?
1: They're like my gym shoes.
0: So. Okay, who cares so much? But you do need new ones.
1: Well, ain't nobody got money for that.
0: Graham,
2: that's,
0: you kept
1: they're not
0: them.
1: That.
2: Did you wash them?
0: What was the state of the squirrel carcass?
1: Don't get into the grossness of this.
2: But I mean,
1: what do you mean?
2: It's important.
0: No,
2: for
0: yeah,
2: the story.
0: I need to know like how gross your shoes got, or was it like already like kind of like.
2: Like
0: no.
2: Did some...
1: I walked through a lot of dusty dirt after that, I'm sure, you know.
2: It cleaned itself out.
1: Well, it didn't clean itself off, but it maybe covered the whatever stains
0: so
1: I may have accumulated
0: to your
1: on.
0: Shoes after?
1: Maybe. I don't know.
2: His dog will lick it off.
1: Yeah, I'll let him handle that.
0: And then you just like took your shoes back inside and...
1: Yeah.
0: Ew!
1: I left them on the back porch, you guys, but if you see me at the gym today, I will be
0: wearing... You have a squirrel tail stuck to your shoe.
1: you see a little squirrel ribcage hanging off
0: when
1: my shoelaces.
0: When you run, it spins.
1: Yes.
0: Sometimes you get some air, you like lift it.
1: Yeah. Right. You see me at the gym wearing those shoes, that's what the right one was standing
2: You're
1: in.
2: You're going to start a trend.
0: What's the trend?
2: I don't know.
1: Standing having on dead squirrels or where
2: having a little squirrel tail on your shoe.
1: For fashion. Yeah. Selena, I thought you'd enjoy that story because you're sick and you're gross. You love seeing stuff like that.
0: No, I don't love seeing stuff like that.
2: She loves seeing surgery videos.
0: I love seeing videos of stuff like that.
1: Okay.
0: And not animals.
1: Oh.
0: People.
1: Only you only want to see human insides.
0: Yeah. That's disgusting. Sick. I know. You're something gross. Is wrong with me.
1: Anyways, JV Show Squirrel Week coming up
0: April 2027.
1: Third week of April 2027. Lock in then. That's just a little preview of all the squirrel fun that we're going to have.
0: I love it. Keep it coming. All right. Have you gotten your... Oh, two things. Have you gotten your Halloween costumes yet?
1: Today's the day I'm ordering them,
0: you
1: guys.
0: Oh, God.
1: And I'm going to order two options because I can't decide. I've got two good ideas, I think.
0: So you're going to order two costumes.
1: Yes.
0: So you have money for that, but not for new shoes.
1: Yeah, but they're cheap. I looked on Amazon. It was 30. Okay. One of them was $28.
0: Okay, fine. Yeah. You get a pass. Second thing, have you gotten your tickets for our Halloween party at Graton Resort and Casino? Because Fright Night is coming up.
2: Woo woo.
0: The weekend after next on the 24th. This is for the 21 and up. You guys, I am so excited. A little stressed because I don't have a costume yet.
1: Wait, yeah, I'm looking at the calendar.
0: But I'm excited.
1: You're right. It's not this Saturday. It's the one after.
0: The one after that.
1: Oh, we need to issue an official alert
2: on
1: that.
2: Oh, my God, I'm scared. We don't have enough time.
1: Jess just
0: dropped your mic.
1: There's not enough time. Yeah, everybody, get your costumes and get your tickets. You want to be in the house with us. Again, this is the JV Show's first night out in the wild in some time, if ever. At least the Selena, Graham, and Jess version of this show. We haven't done a night out where we're like partying at a club in a long, long time. Yeah. So that's what this night is going to be. Plus, obviously, it's going to be a Halloween party. So there's going to be spooky cocktails. And we've got a bunch of cash to give away in the costume contest. It's going to be an absolute blast. I can't wait.
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0: 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Selena.
1: Things are stop and go on the Bay Bridge, westbound 80 between West Grant and the Toll Plaza. Those metering lights are on. Going the opposite direction, 80 eastbound between the Bay Bridge, Bryant Street, San Francisco, Anchorage, and the Yerba Buena Tunnel. Things are super slow because the roadway has been reduced to just one lane. They're doing some road construction there. And things are stopped in Vallejo, 37 westbound between Wilson and the Lane Merge. Graham.
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2: Just one more thing from Team Mom's
1: Baseball. Oh my
2: baseball.
1: God, that stupid baseball show.
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0: Ariana Grande, Petal, Wild 94.9, we're the Bay's number one hit music station. The JV Show. I'm Selena.
1: I'm Graham.
2: And I'm Jess.
0: We have tickets for Lola Young, Bill Graham Civic Auditorium. Those are on standby. Just hang on a second, because first we got to talk some TV. Jess.
2: I'm still watching Teen Moms Baseball. Graham,
1: Not Teen Moms Baseball.
3: Oh. Go team.
2: Teen Moms Baseball. Very entertaining show. You're going to be very annoyed by these parents, but there's a lot of drama, so it'll hook you in.
0: What is it streaming on again?
2: Paramount Plus.
0: Okay.
2: Yeah, that's the only thing.
3: Yeah.
0: Good thing I'll never come across it.
2: Graham, I'm telling you, like, you and your wife would really enjoy this one. I think she would be up for watching it. But I want to know if you guys have ever experienced something like this at your kids' sporting events, and if you would be a parent to maybe say something, if you would be annoyed by this. At one of the games, there is one family that will not stop singing. And singing cheers.
3: Okay.
2: Singing cheers, you know, for the team. Now, all the parents, they are so annoyed by it because obviously, like, they're taking this seriously. Their kids are playing. It's like an intense game. And the team's not doing very good. So you just hear in the background, like, you can't even concentrate. And the kids can hear it on the field. And you cannot tell me if you would be able to concentrate if this was going on.
4: Go, go, Sal, go, go, Sal, go. Go, Sal, go.
5: Do they know Sal's not even playing in the baseball game?
4: Go, Sal, go. Go, Sal, go. Go, Sal, go.
5: I'm done with the circus.
2: Oh, so they're cheering.
3: Sal's not even in the game?
2: Sal's not in the game. Sal, their son, is on the bench, and they are cheering, go, Sal, go. Go, Sal, go. The whole time, like, the parents, I kid you not, are so annoyed. They're cussing. They're ready for this to be over. Have you guys ever experienced something like this? Do people even cheer when they're at your guys' sporting events?
0: I have never experienced that.
3: Selena, you're a softball mom. Softball is all songs.
0: Softball culture is different, but not from the parents.
3: You guys don't join in when the girls are like, I see a hole up there. No. I see a hole up there. So hit the ball out there. So hit the ball. You're not doing that?
0: No.
3: Oh.
0: No.
3: Do you know that song I was singing?
2: I feel it sounds familiar from when I played softball. Is it? Was it?
3: I don't know.
2: Or did you just make it up? Because it sounded like
3: one. That's a thing. Yeah.
2: Oh, okay. That's a thing.
3: The little leaguers will sing that one sometimes too.
0: You don't really in baseball?
3: Yeah.
0: Okay, I've never experienced that baseball.
3: The younger years, the older years, they're like, shut up. This is baseball. It's a man's game. Go put your cup on.
0: But like, if the kids weren't even cheering and the parents are, that would irritate me.
3: That would bug me.
2: Because at what point does it interfere with the kids, you know? Because if I'm out, like, on the field and that's all I'm hearing, I'm distracted.
3: I'm embarrassed.
2: So, we're embarrassed, too.
3: Mom, could you stop singing?
2: Especially if you're on the bench. I'm on the bench and my parents are singing for me.
3: That's doubly embarrassing.
0: How old are the kids?
2: The kids, they're teens. They're, like, 13, 14, 15.
0: Oh, yeah.
3: Mom, don't do that.
0: Invited to the games anymore.
2: Yeah. But I think that there are a lot of parents that tend to, they feel like they're going above and beyond for their kids, but they tend to maybe overdo it a little bit. And so this was the response of the dad who, you know, his family was the one singing.
6: If people get upset because a few people are singing Take Me Out to the Ball Game, they need to get bigger props and go f*** themselves.
0: You weren't singing Take Me Out to the Ball.
2: They were also singing that one.
0: No.
3: Look, I'd rather.
0: That's so cringe.
3: I mean, I guess I'd rather have the singing positive parents than the ones that, like, take exception and get super angry in the stands and are mad and yelling at different calls and stuff like that. It's like, come on. This is kids.
0: Like, you'd be able to sit there and not be bothered by this.
4: Go, go, Sal, go. Go, Sal, go. Go, Sal, go.
3: Go. We need to work on that song. It's not very good. Like, can we add some more
0: three words? You got three lyrics.
3: Go, Sal, go.
2: But, you know, this reminded me of a video that I had seen of a mom that also went viral because she was like hyping up the crowd and everybody at her, like, football. I don't know if it was college. No, it was her high school teens football game. And I have the video, Jamie Morning Show, if you want to check it out. But she is, like, running around.
0: Why does she think she's a cheerleader?
2: She's running around, like, hyping everybody up, high-fiving the players. Like, she is doing a little bit too much. So, obviously, everybody in the comments was roasting her, saying, like, this.
3: Oh, way too
0: why
3: much.
0: Is she on the field at one point?
2: Yeah.
3: She's down there headbutting
0: the
3: players.
0: She's not allowed to be there.
2: So,
0: oh my God.
2: Yeah.
3: No, leave that to the kid. Leave that to the high school kids. Leave that to the kids, the cheerleaders. Leave that to the spirit team or whatever. Let them
0: I would die if my mom ever did something like that. I'm in high school. I'm at my game, and this is my mom
2: running around, high fiving people.
0: I probably would have quit sports a long time ago just to avoid this.
3: 100%. And then in today's world, and mom also goes viral.
2: Doing that.
3: It's not only embarrassing enough; it's happening in front of your buddies, your teammates, and the other families of your teammates. But now the whole world is seeing mom
0: and sending
3: out
0: you the video. Like, isn't this your mom?
3: Yeah.
2: I know.
3: Yeah. She's like, I see a hole out there. Yeah, no, don't do that, mom.
2: Yeah. So stay maybe it's just a little reminder for parents to just be
0: aware. Back, bro. Yeah. A little bit.
2: Just a little bit.
3: Just a teensy tiny bit. What's the name of that show again?
2: Team Moms Baseball. Eat, drink, sports.
0: Why did you say
2: that? I don't know.
3: Team Moms Baseball.
2: Eat, drink, sports. All right, let's get a winner. Let's get caller 20 for these Lola Young tickets. 888-333-9490.
0: Good luck. Coming up next, inside today's hottest trending, Diddy had to be rushed to the hospital. Those details coming up.

0: Music station. Good morning. Who do we have on the phone?
1: Andrea.
0: Andrea. Hi, you're caller 20.
1: Oh my goodness.
2: You are getting these tickets for Lola Young. Her show is happening May 1st at the Belgrave Civic Auditorium. Woo woo. Woo woo.
1: Thank you so much.
0: You are very welcome, Andrea. All right, hang on for that winning right there.
3: Morning, JV Show. Julie from Valley Springs. Hey, Graham, don't take this the wrong way, but you were in my dream last night.
4: Oh.
3: We were just hanging out, like, chatting. But the thing I was trying to figure out in my dream was how old you are. I don't know why, but that was the question of the day, was how old are you? And you wouldn't tell me. So, Graham, how old are you? I know you're not 28. And a half or whatever. How old are you?
0: Well,
4: yeah, I'm not 28 and a half. We know that. I just had a birthday on August 22nd. I turned 28 3/4. It's simple. Like, I don't know how you can't figure that out. Like,
0: hope she that
4: forget,
0: helps.
4: She forget already? It was like a couple months ago.
0: It just happened. August 22nd.
4: Right.
0: How do I know your birthday?
4: Because that's my birthday.
0: Right.
4: We celebrate it every year.
0: I know, but still.
4: Yeah.
0: I feel like you don't know Jess's birthday.
5: You don't know my birthday.
2: I was going to say, you don't know Jess's birthday.
4: March.
5: Yeah.
4: 11th.
5: No.
0: No.
4: March 24th.
5: Close.
4: March 26th.
5: Less close.
0: March 23rd.
5: Closer.
4: Wait, you just said grill. You don't know Jess's birthday. You don't know either.
0: I
4: got the March right.
5: I feel so special today. Thanks, guys.
0: She's a
4: That's pretty good. I got the month.
5: All the stuff you March 20. Need to know what's
4: hot in music. 20?
0: March what?
5: 20.
0: Okay.
5: And the most talked about stories.
4: I'm not going to remember that.
0: Graham, write that down.
4: No, I'm not going to remember
0: I'm either.
4: That.
0: Dang
4: Can
0: it.
4: You put that like in your phone or something?
0: All right. So Diddy had to be rushed to the hospital. So, you know, he's serving a sentence still at Fort Dix over in New Jersey. And early Saturday morning, he had to be transported to the hospital for a medical emergency. Sources say it was for a head injury. So and this happened like dead in the middle of the night. The ambulance left the prison grounds at around 1 a.m. The injury was apparently non-life-threatening because he was still conscious. He was still able to speak. And then he was back at Fort Dix before sunrise.
4: So
0: it's unclear how he hurt his head.
4: Sounds like he was probably getting a pounding there at Fort Dix and then nothing too serious. Yeah.
0: Mm-hmm. Like, what do you mean by pounding?
4: It was head pounded into the wall.
0: Right.
4: Oh, yeah, yep. He got pounded.
0: Like a headboard? Perhaps.
4: It could have been, or it could have been somebody's fist pounding him.
0: Or he just had a really bad hangover, as we know that he's been drinking in there because he has access to...
4: Oh, he's like, oh, my head is pounding, liquor. You guys. This
0: yeah,
4: is not as good.
0: Or it's that.
4: We're not drinking Ciroc in here.
5: Or a combination of some of the things you guys said.
0: All three things.
4: Yes, he was pounding some liquor and then that led to a pounding.
0: And the headboard and he was drinking a lot.
4: He got fisted.
0: That's just our theory. We don't know for sure.
4: Yeah, punched.
0: Anyways, RJ Mitty has passed away. Did you guys see this? So I never really watched Breaking Bad, but everything that I'm hearing about him, like, he was just an amazing person. So if you did watch the show Breaking Bad, he played Walter's son, Walter White Jr. Officials confirmed that he passed away yesterday in Texas. TMZ is reporting that it was a suicide.
4: Mm.
0: He was always praised for bringing authentic disability representation to TV. RJ had cerebral palsy, and so did his character on Breaking Bad. He even did a podcast a couple weeks ago, and that podcaster said that he was just like the most positive guy that he had ever interviewed. And he was really looking forward to the future and talking about new projects and doing more like activism work, which he was really big into. But again, you never know what somebody is truly, truly going through.
4: Yeah. It's going to make a lot of people mad that none of us up here watch Breaking Bad.
0: I know.
4: Because everybody's like, this is the greatest series of all time. It's on my list.
0: I've heard such good things
4: to watch.
0: By the time I got around to it, it's too late. You know, you pass a certain number of seasons, you're like, why start?
4: Yeah, but I hear it's one of those shows that it's not too late. You just need, it's like, you just have to watch it. And I'm ashamed to say, I have not yet watched it. I just haven't had the time, but that will be something I cross off my list at some point.
0: After Squid Game.
4: No, that one, like, there's those that we joke about on the show, that a bunch of things I should have seen, but like, they're not must watch. They were must watch in the moment, you know, because they're having a pop culture moment. But like, of iconic TV shows, that's one that I need to watch. That and The Wire.
0: Okay, and is your wife ever going to let you watch those?
4: Yeah, I think she could get on board with some of those.
0: Okay.
4: Yeah.
0: Okay.
4: We started that. Right. You know what show we started the other night? Because we talked about it here on the air.
0: Real Housewives?
4: No, East of Eden.
0: Oh, you did? Yeah. How was that one?
4: Yeah, we're two episodes into East of Eden.
2: Wait, what? We heard that one was spicy.
4: There was not a ton of spiciness yet. And what we've watched, a little bloody in some stuff. My wife's not a big fan of the blood and stuff like that. There's a little bit of that going in there. I think we're going to continue. We were sort of on the fence after the first two episodes. Like, do we keep doing this? Like, it's kind of dark. I don't know. Yeah, maybe.
0: Okay.
4: It's well done.
0: We'll report back to us, Grammy. And not to take away from what we were talking about, rest in peace to RJ.
4: Yes.
0: Mitty, so incredibly sad. And Grammy, what do you have?
4: All right, we have some big Niner news we need to talk about it's going to have a major impact on their upcoming Monday night game at Levi's against the Commanders. First, we learned yesterday that linebacker Dre Greenlaw, he's going to be suspended by the league for one game for his headbutt on the sidelines during their win over Seattle on Sunday. Greenlaw hit Seahawks quarterback Sam Darnold a little late as he was scrambling out of bounds, and the Seahawks bench and players, they took exception to that. They did not like it. Everyone got in his face. And that's when Greenlaw headbutted Ernest Jones. Greenlaw was wearing his helmet. Jones was not, so his face mask split Jones' forehead open a little bit.
0: Oh my God.
4: Definitely something he should not have done, and we all figured a suspension was likely coming down, and one game is what he was given. Now, sounds like Greenlaw is going to be appealing the suspension. I think that appeal happens today, but I don't really see a path for how he gets out of this one. It's on camera, and he clearly headbutts another player who's not wearing their helmet.
0: Can I ask a question? Because if this were to happen on the street somewhere, somebody headbutts a person and their forehead is split open, that person is going to jail.
4: Right.
0: Does that apply to on the field? Or no? Like, could you be like,
4: this is an assault.
0: Assaulted, right. I was attacked.
4: Oof. That's actually a good question. I don't know how that works. Because had he been wearing his helmet, that's all football players do, is they headbutt each other. Helmet to helmet all the time. Guys get into act like they're going to fight each other, and they slam their heads into each other, and there's no penalties given, nothing. But the second one guy's not wearing his helmet, it's obviously a lot more dangerous. And he had just a tiny little, he had a tiny little gash. It was just an eensy, beensy little teeny tiny one. But still, Greenlaw shouldn't have done that. I don't see how he gets this suspension overturned. We shall see, though. He's going to try that today. And now, unfortunately, we've got to talk about another player that will be missing Monday night's game. That's Deebo Samuel. He pulled his hamstring or some sort of hamstring injury in that win over Seattle. And Coach Shanahan said, quote, he got it pretty good. And not like
0: what Diddy got.
4: Yeah, no, not like that. The injury sounds like it's going to keep him out for some time. He's going to miss at least a few weeks with this injury. This is bad news for the 49ers, who are already very, very thin at wide receiver.
0: Yes.
4: Virtually every wide receiver on the 49ers has gotten hurt this season, and so they will be without him going forward for at least a few weeks. Damn you, electrical substation!
0: Oh, no.
4: Yeah.
0: All right, well, thank you, Graham. Coming up next on the JV Show, we have your chance to win a chug mug inside What the Bleep.
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1: Bay Bridge, things are a stop and go. 80 westbound between West Grand and the Toll Plaza. Those metering lights are on. We have a three-car accident in Sanola this morning. 680 southbound at 84 east. Everything is stop and go from Sanola Boulevard. So expect some minor delays there. Same thing in Sunnyvale. 237 westbound at Fair Oaks Avenue. There is an accident in that middle lane. Things are a stop and go from Lawrence Expressway, Graham.
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1: What the Bleep is coming up next. It's your chance to win a Chug Mug right here on Wild 94.9. Right now, it's Ariana Grande.

0: Ariana Grande, Wild 94.9, we're the Bay's number one hit music station. Thanks so much for hanging out with the JV Show. I'm Selena.
1: I'm Graham.
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0: 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Graham.
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3: 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This is Nadette from San Jose. Hey, Graham, did you see Southern Charm's going to be coming back in November next month? Woo, can't wait. There's talks of a secret child.
1: Absolutely nothing, but all the shows coming back soon.
0: Yep. All right, let's give you the chance right now to win $1,000 in crazy cash. Graham, what's this hour's nationwide keyword?
1: Trip. 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You might win $1,000. 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
1: Yep.
0: So one time I faked having a and I think the look on my face gave me away that it wasn't real.
2: Not the best.
3: Fake it, yeah.
0: Yeah. I feel like I could, like it wasn't my best job.
2: Yeah.
3: You've gotten better since.
2: You weren't winning an Academy Award, in other words.
0: Right, that's everyone's what I'm trying to say. Kind of obvious.
2: I can tell she doesn't really like it. All right, think about what that bleeped out word could be. Remember, everybody, family show, guesses need to be PG, something that we can play on these airwaves. We want to hear your name and your city along with your guest so we can shout you out if you've gotten it correct. Only the first correct answer of the morning wins one of these last and final
0: yes,
2: JV show.
0: They're almost gone.
2: Yep.
0: All right. Good luck, guys. Here's Justin Bieber with UConn.

0: 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I'm Selena.
1: I'm Graham.
2: And I'm Jess.
0: And this is What the Bleep, where you can win a chug mug. You just got to be the first person to guess today's bleeped out word correctly. As always, when you think you know what that word is, leave your guess on the talkback mic on the free iHeartRadio app. Here's today's clip in case you missed it. So one time I faked having a... And I think the look on my face gave me away that it wasn't real.
2: Hmm. Yeah.
0: Oh, like you guys have never done it.
2: Mm.
0: Okay, see?
2: Maybe a few times.
1: Not me.
0: All right. Let's go to your guesses. Remember, this is a family show, you sickos.
3: Good morning, JV Show. It's Alex from Phoenicia. Is the bleeped out word stomachache?
1: Sorry, I meant to hit the buzzer there.
0: Faked having a stomach ache? I'm sure at some point. Or you just over-exaggerate it.
2: Right.
0: You know, to get out of things.
1: I feel like that's a lot of you ladies go to. Stomach's not feeling very good.
0: Well,
1: so I think we better just go to sleep.
0: It doesn't feel good, yeah.
1: My stomach's not feeling great.
4: Hello, it's Aiden from Hayward, and we think the bleeped out word is yawn. Have a great day.
1: You ever fake a yawn?
0: I feel like I don't have to fake yawns. They're real. Yeah. They're all real.
1: Sometimes you fake a yawn and then it becomes a real yawn.
0: I feel like I got a real one coming now.
1: Yeah, well, that's because I just yawned and they're contagious.
0: Stop giving me your yawns.
1: Yeah.
5: Hi, this is Scarlett from San Jose, and I think the word is headache. Goodbye. Love you.
1: Love you.
0: Love you, bye.
1: Headache?
0: Love you.
1: Headache.
0: Yeah.
1: Headache.
0: Again, I don't feel like I fake headaches, but you exaggerate it. If you feel like a little one coming on, I mean, my head hurts. Oh, stop. It's great for my kids. Like, if I tell them I have a headache,
1: yeah,
0: they kind of leave me alone for a little bit.
1: Everybody with the

0: Everybody fakes a migraine. That's a, as a real hashtag migraine survivor. Like, you know, migraines put me down for like 2 days and I can't even look at the light and I got to, you know, go into a dark room and just feel like I'm going to die for 2 days. Everybody's always like, yeah, got a migraine. Oh, migraine's coming up. Migraine. I feel like a lot of people think that a bad headache, you know, something is a migraine.
1: Yeah, I don't know if I feel
0: like there's a lot of you out there faking the migraines.
1: But I don't think they're like intentionally faking it. Yeah. Maybe they really don't know. Maybe like they think that's what a migraine feels like.
0: Right. Everybody, people throw around the word migraine way too commonly.
1: Oh, okay, yeah, that I agree with.
0: Yeah, migraine. Yeah, oh. Yeah, I can tell. Yeah, migraine.
1: It's
0: just a headache.
1: Great guesses so far, but not the right one. If you have a
0: hashtag migraine survivor.
1: If you have a different guess that you want to leave, get it now on the Talkback Mic on the iHeartRadio app. We're going to play more of your Talkbacks coming up. Here's Dominic Fike.

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You just got to be the first person to guess today's bleeped out word correctly. As always, when you think you know what that word is, leave your guess on the talkback mic on the iHeart app. Here's today's clip in case you missed it. So one time I faked having a... And I think the look on my face gave me away that it wasn't real. Get those last minute guesses in now. 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

0: 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Happy Tuesday, we're the JV Show. I'm Selena.
1: I'm Graham.
2: And I'm Jess.
0: And this is What the Bleep, where you can win a chug mug. You just got to be the first person to guess today's bleeped out word correctly. 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Here's today's clip in case you missed it. So one time I faked having a and I think the look on my face gave me away that it wasn't real. I know you guys have done it before too.
1: Us guys don't care.
0: Jess has for sure done it.
3: Only a few times, but hey, I played it off better than you did,
0: yeah,
3: I guess.
0: I wasn't really confident afterwards in that I pulled it off. Let's go to your guesses though. Remember, this is a family show.
4: Hello, this is Donna from San Francisco. How about a fake laugh?
3: That's a great one.
1: Why would we ever fake laugh?
0: I have perfected my fake laugh.
1: Let's hear it.
0: Well, I mean, I can't just do it on demand.
1: What do you mean? I just did mine.
0: That was it right there.
3: Oh. Where?
0: I do it when I'm talking to make it seem more like realistic.
1: Oh. Well, I missed it.
0: See, that wasn't.
3: Yeah.
0: No. Very believable. No. What was that? Okay, now this is getting ridiculous, you guys. This is getting ridiculous.
1: Oh, that's great.
0: That was good.
1: Yeah.
0: That one is really good. Nice work, guys.
5: Yeah. Hi, JV Show. This is Ann from Alameda. I guess the word for today is surprise. Have a good day.
1: Faked a surprise. Or a surprise look. Like, oh my God, I didn't know we were having a surprise. I am surprised. Or like surprised at a gift or something.
0: Yeah.
1: Oh my God.
0: I think we've all done
1: that. How did you know?
0: Everyone's done that.
3: Because there's sometimes where I'm just like, I know what you're going to get me.
0: Yeah.
3: But I'm still surprised. Well,
0: like,
3: I accept.
0: Like when my man proposed, like I didn't know, but there were some signs that something was going to happen, you know?
1: He saw the ring in the box on the nightstand.
0: I didn't see the ring, but he was like waiting for like a package to come that day and couldn't leave until like the box came that he was going to put the ring in and stuff like that. And then, I don't know, and then he needed like help wrapping it. I mean, it was Christmas Eve. He needed help like wrapping it. And I'm like, when do you ever wrap gifts? And he's like, I just have to wrap this one. Like, I don't know. There were just little things that were just weird and not like adding up.
1: But you helped him wrap your own engagement?
0: No, he was going to other people having them help. And I'm like, that's weird. Okay. No, not me.
1: Got it.
6: Good morning, JV Show. This is Alexis from Stockton. And my guess for the bleeped out word is emergency.
1: Faked an emergency?
0: Faked an emergency.
1: To get out of something?
3: You have.
1: Guarantee.
3: You definitely have.
1: You're faking an emergency to get out of class or get one of your kids out of school or some excuse. Oh, man.
3: I feel like when you have kids, you can
1: family
3: fake so many emergencies.
1: Sick.
0: Maybe not emergency, but definitely like maybe like doctor appointments or
1: faked an illness.
0: Something like that. Mm-hmm. Illnesses for sure. Mm-hmm. Yeah.
7: 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This is Joaquin from San Jose, and I think the bleeped out word is baby.
0: Faked a baby.
1: You ever faked a baby?
0: I have not faked a baby. Have you faked a baby?
1: I never have, but just this, we'll get to the correct answer in just a second. 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It's called Love Trapped. 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He was the bachelor like 3 years ago, and after filming, his season was not good. Everybody hated him. And then he just like went about living his life. And this woman tries to sort of trap him.
0: Oh, with the fake baby.
1: You guys, this podcast, it'll blow your mind.
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1: Yes, I already mentioned that. Oh, and I'll mention it again. Yes, look it up on the iHeartRadio app. You listen for free. And it's called Love Trapped. And holy fake babies, you guys.
0: Babies.
1: Oh, it's so good, you guys.
0: I'm psycho sometimes, but I've never done that.
1: Yeah, well, this listen to this podcast. It takes it to a whole other level.
0: Back to What the Bleep. It looks like nobody got the word today. Here's today's clip unbleeped. So one time I faked having a shot, and I think the look on my face gave me away that it wasn't real. You know, when you do a little fake, you know, everyone's drinking their shots. You do like a throw it to the side type of thing or like, you know, act like you already drink it.
1: I used to take fake shots while bartending all the time because everybody wants to. A lot of times, you know, it's like, I got to drive home. I can't be taking shots all night.
0: Right.
1: And so, but people want to take a shot with you. They're going to spend more money at the bar if they're taking a shot with you. So I would take fake whiskey shots, which was just water with a tiny splash of Coke in it, and it would make it that perfect light brown color.
0: That's
1: and
0: smart.
1: I would just hammer down fake shots left and
0: Did
1: right.
0: Did you have like the shot face after?
1: Oh yeah, you're like, and then you take a little chaser
0: like,
1: of actual,
0: burns.
1: Take a little chaser of actual Coke after that. You're like, okay, yeah, that's better. Yeah, fake shots.
0: Yes,
1: yeah.
0: Fake shots.
1: Okay, so no shout outs to give,
0: no
1: chug mug to give away. I'll go through a couple of the other most popular guesses this morning. Cramps. That was definitely one of the most popular. Ladies, do you fake having cramps?
3: A lot of the times we don't have to fake it.
0: Yeah, they're actually there.
1: A stroke was a popular guess this morning.
0: Oh,
1: if you're faking having a stroke, like, come on. That's a little
0: I
1: low.
0: Wouldn't even know how to fake that.
1: Sneeze, cough, and hiccup. Those guesses came in left and right this morning. A lot of those.
0: Mine are real. Mine are real.
1: And then boyfriend or man.
0: Fake having a boyfriend. No, I've never done that.
1: No, a lot of ladies have.
3: Yeah.
1: Oh, yeah, I would.
0: If you're out
1: I would dance with you, but my boyfriend's about to be here. Right, he's about to show up. He's super jealous.
0: Okay.
3: I've said that before.
0: I can see that. I don't really consider that like you faking having a boyfriend. That was just...
3: A little
0: lying lie. About
1: yeah.
0: it.
1: You're faking having a boyfriend because you're saying I have
0: guess,
1: a boyfriend
0: in a way,
1: and you don't have a boyfriend. Faking a call. A lot of people do that.
3: Yeah. Oh,
1: I'm getting a call. Hang on. I got to take this. Seizure was a popular guess this morning. If you're faking having a seizure, you've
3: Please
1: hit an all-time
3: don't.
1: Low. A fake limp was another popular guess this morning. You ever faked having a limp?
0: No. I've not.
3: I don't think so.
1: Sometimes
0: Maybe
1: when you're coming
0: when
1: off the
0: sports.
1: Soccer field, or something, you exaggerate the injury a little bit. You come limping off to the sidelines. You're fine.
0: Those are great. All right. Well, thank you everyone for playing. We'll do it again tomorrow morning, same time, 7:05 here on the JV Show. Coming up next, though, actual or some more. I don't know why I said actual winning, as if that was an actual winning.
1: Yeah.
0: Some more winning. Let me just say that. Inside our Yup Nope game, we have tickets for Fright Nights, our Halloween party at Great Resort and Casino. Plus, we're going to be jumping into the mix with Magic Matt.
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0: 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Selena.
1: Bay Bridge, things are stop and go. 80 westbound between West Grand and the Toll Plaza. Those metering lights are on. They're pretty much always on. Vallejo, things are stopped. 37 westbound between Wilson and the Lane Merge. We still have this three-car crash in Snoll. 680 southbound at 84 east. Everything is stop and go here. And in Emeryville, 80 westbound at Powell Street. There is a fatal motorcycle accident blocking the two left lanes. Everything completely stopped all the way back from Central Avenue. Graham?
0: 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We're talking about pre-lit Christmas trees
1: you
0: already?
1: You gotta start early these
0: Lowe's
1: days.
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1: All right, happy Tuesday. We are now in a mix with Magic Matt, and yes, we are commercial-free. Now, coming up next, it's our Yup Nope game. That's our super fun trivia game. We're going to be hooking you up with two tickets to Fright Night. That's our Halloween party coming up on the 24th at Great Resort and Casino.

0: Wild 3 for 9 with the Bay's number one hit music station, the JV Show. I'm Selena.
1: I'm Graham.
2: And I'm Jess.
0: And who do we have on the phone this morning?
3: Hi, this is Alexandria, Roman, and Santi.
0: Hi, Alexandria, Roman, and Santi. Well, good morning to you guys. You guys are here to play the Yup Nope game. Jess, tell them what they are winning for.
2: Ooh, we have two tickets on the line for Fright Night at Graton Resort and Casino.
0: This is our super fun Halloween party that's coming up here on the 24th for the 21 and up, and we hope that you can be there to party with us. You just got to get 3 out of 4 trivia questions correct. Can they do it? Here's question number one. A sonnet is a type of poem that usually has how many lines?
3: Oh, hard. Five?
4: Nope.
0: More like 14?
4: Yeah, 14 is the number of lines in a sonnet. Brush up on your poetry. That's all right. You can miss one. Okay. You just got to lock in from here on out to win the game. Question number two. What's the name for the long, flat bone at the front of your rib cage?

0: Bone.
1: Take a guess.
2: Let's all touch ours right now. Touch the bone. Careful.
0: Is it like the thing that surrounds the
1: ribs? Oh, no!
2: The ribs are connected to it in the front.
1: So what's cartilage. There in the front?
2: Yeah, it's right there in the middle. Everyone touch your bone. Selena, you're not touching
1: it. I'm touching it. Oh, my
2: okay.
1: God. Yeah.
2: Careful. All right, take a...
3: Nope.
2: Oh, that's your shoulder blade. Sternum is the
1: your
2: name of that bone right there in the middle. Sternum.
0: Oh,
1: I know.
0: Oh, I thought that's what I said the first time. Yeah, that's surrounding.
4: Okay.
1: Oh, did you guys say that?
2: I never heard it.
4: I thought we said sternum the first time, but no, that's okay. Oh, I don't know. Maybe I said something else.
2: Well, I may have to go to the archives.
1: Okay.
2: I didn't hear it either,
1: but
2: let's see how you do on those remaining questions.
1: Okay,
2: we'll put a question mark
1: next to that one. Here's question number three. In a game of Texas Hold'em poker, how many whole cards is each player dealt at the beginning of the hand?
4: Two.
3: Yep.
2: Yep. We give you two whole cards. Okay. Selena, you ever never played Texas Hold'em before?
1: No, I don't think so.
2: Oh. Interesting. All right, great game. All right, I guess if you get this one correct, probably you win. I don't know.
1: we'll see when we get there.
2: All right, question number four. Allegiant Stadium is the home of what NFL team?
4: Allegiant Stadium?
5: No, it's not the Niners.
6: You know this.
2: It's not the home of the Niners.
4: The Raiders.
3: Yep.
1: There we
2: yes,
1: go.
2: It is.
1: Okay, so going back to question number two, they say sternum?
2: I definitely heard it, you guys. I heard a sternum in there.
1: Yeah. I feel like she wouldn't lie to us.
6: I agree.
1: You know?
2: Yeah, totally.
1: So I think we give it to them.
2: Yeah, why the hell not?
6: We are going to be seeing you in whichever costume, hopefully, you've already decided at Great Resort and Casino's Friday Night. That's October 24th, by the way.
1: Yes, cash prizes and spooky drinks. Going to be so much fun. You are very welcome. Let me put you on hold real quick right there. Everybody else, get your tickets. We cannot stress this enough. You don't want the thing to sell out, and then you're sitting at home, you know, next Saturday having FOMO because you're watching our stories, and we're out there.
2: JV show's just raging in there.
1: Yes, exactly. So, Graton.com if you want to buy your tickets. It is 21 and up.
2: All right, I got some DM shout-outs for us to go through. First one, good morning, Graham. Please give my daughter, Juliana, a birthday shout-out. Please tell her I love her and I miss her all the time. I hope she has a fun 21st birthday. I'm so proud of her. She'll be celebrating over the weekend in Vegas with friends to live it up. Love, your mommy.
1: I'm a mommy.
2: Yes. Happy birthday, Julia. 21st in Vegas. Oh, those were the days.
3: Who gives a fuck?
1: I'd like to have my 27th there.
2: Okay. We can set that
1: if
2: up.
1: If I ever turn 27.
2: Yeah, why not? She also says she's down in Southern California attending Chapman University right now. That's where my wife went. Great school. All right, another one here. Bello sliding in again to send an annual happy birthday to my coworker, Callie. Happy birthday. But the baby got cheese and we got poutine. Young gravy. And that's from Stacy. Yes. Happy birthday, Callie.
3: Who gives a fart?
2: I don't know what to do with most of that. Hey, Graham, here I am sliding into your DMs for a birthday shout out for our twins, Camila and Emila. They turned 10 today. If you could give them a shout out, it means so much. We listen to the JV show every morning on our way to school. It's also their last week at Bel Air Magnet School in Napa, so we're feeling a little emotional. We'll miss everyone there. School's getting out already? Seems
1: what?
2: A little early. Yeah. We're so proud of our girls. Feel so blessed to have them in our lives. They bring us so much love, laughter, and joy. Mommy,
1: Daddy,
2: and all six siblings. Wish them the happiest 10th birthday. We love you, Camila and Emila. Yes, a double.
3: Who gives a fart?
2: Who gives a fart?
3: Who gives a fart
2: for the two of you? Hope you have a great day. A morning, Graham. Not a birthday shout out, but a very happy welcome home from the hospital after 19 days for our little six-year-old warrior, Genevieve. She was diagnosed with acute lymphoblastic leukemia. She's not in remission yet, but she continues to get treatment at home. We love her and will be with her every step of the way throughout this 2.5 year journey to full recovery. We love you, Beavers. Love mommy.
1: I'm a mommy.
2: Daddy.
3: I'm a daddy.
2: Ate Kuya and Kenzo.
1: Oh,
2: yes, welcome home from the hospital and keep being a little warrior to Genevieve.
3: Who gives a fart?
2: Wishing you a speedy recovery. Yes, and you got this. I beat that.
1: All right, and today's Hottest Trending is coming up next. Did you hear everything that happened with Selma Blair being arrested after an outburst on a flight?
2: I saw something about that.
1: Details coming up.
2: Okay.

0: 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All right, Graham, what do you have inside today's Hottest Trending?
1: We got to go over the results from yesterday's giant pumpkin weigh-off in Half Moon Bay because we have a winner. But did they break the world record like many thought?
0: That is what I want to know. All right, we'll do that and more next.

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2: Okay, we got to talk about Selma Blair's arrest yesterday. If you don't know her, major actress, she's been in like Legally Blonde and Cruel Intentions. I mean, she's been in some major, major movies. I don't think she's acted for a while. Not that I can remember. But you for sure know the name.
3: Mm-hmm.
2: So, yes, or not yesterday, but on Sunday, Selma Blair is on a Delta flight going to JFK in New York, and she became physically abusive towards the flight staff. She punched one attendant, and then she bit another. So when they get to the gate, medical personnel is there waiting for them because these flight attendants have minor injuries. There is bite marks, and another one has a bloody nose. So Selma Blair was arrested and taken to a hospital there for evaluation. Her rep said that she experienced a medical emergency, and that's what led to her conduct. So at her arraignment yesterday morning, her attorney said that this was the result of her missing her medication. It caused severe confusion. Also, I guess she hit her head during a fall recently. So that was allegedly the cause of all of this. Also at her arraignment, we learned that she is being charged with 2 counts of second-degree assault for allegedly attacking a police officer and a nurse. So I guess while police were restraining her in a stretcher at the airport, she freed one of her legs and she began kicking an officer repeatedly in the face, neck, and chest. She also kicked a nurse who was treating her at the hospital. So she's facing all these charges. Her next court date is January 19th. But all of these previous incidents that she's had are now coming to light. Did you guys know that maybe this happened in 2016, so maybe we talked about it at some point then. I don't really know. 10 years ago, Selma had another outburst on a Delta flight. She was removed by stretcher then.
1: Oh, my God.
3: Jeez.
2: She also has a really weird history of biting celebrities. In her 2022 memoir, she describes having this weird habit that stems from feeling overwhelmed in public. Like, she bit Sienna Miller after meeting her in 2006. She bit Seth MacFarlane, you know, like the creator of Family Guy.
3: What?
2: In 2004, I guess Scarlett Johansson, they're in Vegas, and Scarlett Johansson introduced Selma Blair to Seth MacFarlane. And she says that she was so like starstruck that she bit his hand.
3: What in the babies is going on here right now?
2: And she also bit Kate Moss while hanging out with her in a London hotel suite after a fashion show. They were taking pictures together and Selma bit her finger. And because Kate laughed, Selma did it again, only this time Kate Moss got mad and then bit her finger back. And Selma wrote in her book that was the first time that she had any inkling of how much she might be hurting people when she bites them.
1: Oh, my God.
3: What in the... Also, if this was a male celebrity, we'd be...
1: Right. Anyway,
3: collectively would have lost her mind. This person would have been canceled. They would have, you know, but... That's a different discussion. Why isn't she on a no-fly list is my other question.
2: I don't know.
3: Because if you've had other incidents of violence and things and you have to get stretchered off flights and attacking people and biting people, how are you still allowed on an airplane?
2: Because
3: if that was you or I, we wouldn't be allowed on a flight anymore.
2: Is it because it's like a medical, that she's having a medical emergency? Is that why?
1: I think so.
2: Or do they not care? Like, you do this, you're banned. I mean, obviously she hasn't been banned, so...
1: I thought you'd be banned, like, especially from the airport after one incident like that.
3: Right.
1: So yeah. I'm surprised that this has happened multiple times already with her.
3: And my other just sort of general question is, why do all these incidents happen on flights? Do you know what I mean?
1: Yeah.
3: I guess this answers some of it, because I was going to say, are these people just going around, you know, is she just going around in her day-to-day life biting people and punching people? It turns out in her case, yes. But in everybody else's case that gets into has just a meltdown on a plane and starts attacking other passengers and stuff, are they doing that in their day-to-day life, or do they just save it for airplanes? Because everyone just saves it for airplanes.
2: I think they just save it for airplanes. And I always thought, okay, they had too much to drink at the airport.
3: Yeah, is it a drinking
2: it's
3: at
2: like,
3: the
2: why
3: airport?
2: Why are we treating airports like nightclubs?
1: I thought it was like getting overstimulated because there's too many people, there's too much going on.
3: You're feeling like claustrophobic,
1: right.
3: Plus you had a couple drinks at the bar, plus you took some medicine, you took some medication to help calm your, you know, do something, and that's interacting with it. I just don't get it. I don't know how these incidents on planes are happening more and more frequently, and I just don't get it. Where are all these people? What do they do in their day-to-day life? Are they fighting biting everybody on the bus to work?
2: Do
3: you know what I mean?
2: Only
3: or do they just wait for a flight? Yeah, only Selma Blair.
2: Yeah, that biting thing is very, very strange.
3: Yeah. Weird.
2: Yeah. All right, Graham.
3: All right, a giant pumpkin named Rocky was the winner yesterday at the 53rd annual World Championship Pumpkin Weigh-Off in Half Moon Bay. This pumpkin was trucked all the way out here from Minnesota by a grower named Travis Ginger. Some of his pumpkins have won in past years, so he's kind of a big deal in the giant pumpkin growing community. I think he's won 5 times. Rocky weighed in at 2,389 pounds, and we know that gets you $9 a pound if you are the heaviest pumpkin there, so you got a check for $21,501. We talked yesterday how you also can get an additional $30,000 if your pumpkin also breaks the world record. And this one, despite its massive size and a lot of people thinking it might break the record, it did not break the world record, which according to Guinness right now is 2,857 pounds. That's from a pumpkin that won some contest in the UK just a couple weeks ago. That one's been certified by Guinness. Now yesterday we got to talk back during the show when I was talking about the potential to break the world record, and I gave out that pumpkin, the current world record holder's weight, and someone left to talk about it, like, dude, check your facts, bro, because the actual world record pumpkin is 3,156 pounds. That just happened a couple weeks ago in like Rhode Island. Okay. I looked into it. Yes, that one may become the new world record at 3,156 pounds. Somebody won some pumpkin contest out there. It just hasn't been certified as the world record yet, but that one likely will become. Okay. So I think in Half Moon Bay, people were having to try to beat the 2,857-pound mark because that's the current world record. Someone can fact check me on that. Not really sure. But yeah, there is a pumpkin that's over 3,000 pounds that will become the all-time world record. So this one, by this guy at 2,389 pounds, not even close
1: to
3: that
1: one that weighs
3: 3,156 pounds.
2: How do they get pumpkins to get that big? Well, like, what are they feeding these things?
3: Steroids. Yeah.
2: Oh.
3: Jinx, you owe me a culture pop.
1: Dang it.
3: Anyways, yeah, I mean, they take, these are, you know, obviously pumpkins, special seeds that have been, you know, bred to yield giant pumpkins, but then they take a lot of care and a lot of water and a lot of like tending to and stuff. This is a full-time, this is a full-time gig growing these giant pumpkins.
1: Yeah, if you want to see the pumpkin, go check it out, JV Morning Show.
3: One, you can also go see this, this year's winning pumpkin. It's going to be on display. The Half Moon Bay, like, pumpkin festival and stuff is all to follow.
1: I do think you have to pay, though. Because I remember I went
2: just
1: last
2: to
1: time.
2: Just to see the pumpkin?
1: I went last
2: just
1: time.
2: Just to lay your eyes on that thing?
3: Yeah, if you want to take a selfie with
1: it. Yeah, I wanted to take a picture with it, and I was going to have to pay.
3: Yeah.
1: So I was like, ooh, I'm out.
2: All right. Well, thank you, Graham. Coming up next year on the JV Show, we have your chance to win $1,000 in crazy cash. Plus, Graham, I know you want to talk about an event that just happened in the city.
3: Yep.
2: Jess, you have some info on the new thing parents are using AI for. Yep. It's all coming up next.
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0: Quality for Nine. We're the Bay's number one hit music station. Thanks for hanging out with the JV Show. I'm Selena.
1: I'm Graham.
0: And I'm Jess. Crazy Cash happens every single hour right here on Wilds. That means you can become $1,000 richer. Graham, what is this hour's nationwide keyword?
1: That keyword is ball.
0: Zach.
1: Take the keyword ball
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0: Zach.
1: And you might win $1,000 in crazy cash. Again, that keyword is ball.
0: Zach.
2: Your station is way too gullible. Get a camera so you can, hear the footage and see if they actually said it. And
3: sternum.
2: And on the last Chromebook, you guys gave it away even though they didn't win.
0: Wow, okay, someone's keeping score.
1: A little bit of a complaint about our trivia game. There was a mild controversy on the second question. We couldn't tell. They said the correct answer. We didn't hear it.
0: Right.
1: But we awarded the tickets to our Fright Night party at Great Resort Casino anyways. And would you like to address that? They're saying we're way too gullible. Maybe if we had some sort of camera system, we could monitor whether or not they got it correct.
0: Sure. I don't think we have the budget to put a personal camera in everybody's car that listens to the JV show. That's
1: good point.
0: That's problem number one. Second, I like to think that we give people the benefit of the doubt. Like, we want to see you guys win. We want you guys to come party with us at Fright Night.
1: Yeah. Plus, we want your kids to win a Chromebook.
0: Right. Plus, that second question that was in question.
1: Uh-huh.
0: We waited till the end of the game to see how she did with the remaining two. Had she bombed those, we probably would have been like, you weren't going to win that anyways.
4: And trust me, if it was you playing, we'd do the same with you, and I think you would appreciate it.
1: You want, so you're saying we're not gullible, we're just giving people the benefit of the doubt and trusting that they were being honest.
0: When it makes sense.
1: Okay, and now I will say this, and while we can't afford to put a camera monitoring system on every contestant, although I'll put that in the iHeartRadio suggestion box.
0: Please.
1: We do have an audio recording right here, so I may go to the archives and I'll give it a listen and see if I can see if they actually did the answer. Sometimes there's a lot going on in studio, people are talking, plus there's the noise of people driving in their car or whatever, and we can't hear everything. I'll go to the archives and I'll launch a full investigation.
0: Graham is head of our investigation department here on the JV show, so thank you, Graham, for taking that task on. Okay, so what was this major event that happened in the city?
1: You guys, move over smell maxing and looks maxing and protein maxing, because bean maxing is the new hottest trend. And one local bean influencer, beanfluencer, is turning this into quite the career. This is impressive. Her name's Madeline Shapiro, and she is one of the top beanfluencers, I don't know, nationwide, anywhere, but she's from Berkeley, and she has over 100,000 followers on TikTok, all because she shares bean-centric recipes.
0: So beanfluencing is actually a thing?
1: Yeah.
0: Okay.
1: It is a real thing. She shares recipes for, like, banana bread. It's like banana bread, but made with beans. And
0: beans.
1: Yeah. It's everything all about beans. And she said a few years back, she suffered some injuries and was having some bad health problems. And someone's like, you know what you should try? You should try eating nothing but beans for 30 days straight. And you know what, you guys? She says beans fixed her. It worked. And so
4: like
1: she
4: in what way?
1: It cured her health problems and got her whole life back on track.

0: hosting. Yeah, that's awesome. Pretty farty. She's been hosting Bean Up events, and they've been happening around the Bay Area. And there was one a couple weeks ago right here in the city, and hundreds upon hundreds of people all turned up to share their own bean recipes, bean, like, you know, brownies and bean cakes. Ooh. And you name it, every sort of bean dish under the sun was shared and enjoyed by all at this massive Bean Up event. It was at Alamo Square Park, and there will be more to follow. Over 400 people RSVP'd and shared interest in the event. She said it was probably more like 200 people that were actually there taking part of it.
1: I can't believe 200 people even showed up.
0: Still a massive turnout. Again, beans are having their moment. Will you guys be attending the next Bean Up in San Francisco?
1: I'm a pass.
0: Why not?
1: Not a big bean person.
2: Yeah, me either.
0: Yeah, but didn't you hear about the power of the beans?
1: Yeah,
0: she had nothing but beans for 30 days,
1: you know,
0: and it, like, cured her of like all sorts of things.
1: I've been thriving on the diet I am on right now.
0: Okay.
2: Yeah,
1: no. Which is energy drinks and
2: chicken nuggets.
1: Coffee in the morning.
0: Yeah.
1: Spicy chicken nuggets.
0: Okay.
2: Yeah, Funyuns on Fridays.
1: Funyuns.
0: Yeah. Okay.
1: I think I'm good.
2: If it's working for you.
1: Right, that's what I'm saying. Why switch it up?
0: But what about all the fiber that's in beans? It's really good for
2: There's
0: you.
2: There's fiber in other things.
1: Yep.
0: Not in hot Cheetos.
2: Well, not yet. They should work on that.
0: Maybe you could make a bean recipe with some crumbled up hot Cheetos on that.
1: That's disgusting. Graham, are you going to Bean Up?
0: Oh, dude, I'm going to be there. I'm a huge
2: fan
0: of beans.
2: Bean there. Oof, I tried.
1: I liked it, Jess. I enjoyed that one.
2: Okay, can we get caller 20 right now for tickets? For the Bay Area Discovery Museum's Goblin Jamboree, 888-333-9490.
1: Good luck. And then coming up next, you guys got to hear this new way parents are using AI. We're not Doja Cat on Wild.

0: Selena.
1: I'm Graham.
0: And I'm Jess. And let's go to the phones and get a winner. Wild 94.9. Hi, who's this?
2: Hi, Josh.
0: Hi, Josh. You're caller 20. Jess always won. You and the family are going to be checking out the Bay Area Discovery Museum's Goblin Jamboree. A super fun Halloween adventure.
3: Nice. Oh, I turned his phone off. There you go.
2: That's so cool.
0: All right, Josh, congratulations. Hang on there for those tickets. And right now it's time for...
4: The four things you need a heads up on to start your day.
0: Oh, you know, give me 1 second. Sorry. I'm discombobulated because my daughter is trying to stay home from school today because she's sick.
5: Oh, no. A little sicky.
0: Yeah, which means...
5: That means you're going to be sick in a matter of minutes.
0: Here pretty soon.
5: No. You know what? Now my throat's feeling a little scratchy, too. Uh-oh.
0: All right. So, Dwayne Keefe D will be in court today for sentencing. He is facing life in prison without the possibility of parole for orchestrating Tupac's murder. Mm-hmm. The court hearing is scheduled for 10:45 this morning, where a judge will decide his fate.
5: Awesome night in sports last night. You guys, listen to this. First, Dodgers in Milwaukee taking on the Brewers in Game 2 of the NLCS. And they lost 7-4. Brewers now lead that series 2-0. And then, listen to this. LA Rams hosting the Bills on Monday Night Football, and they lost 37-34 in overtime in a game they probably would have won if their kicker, the thicker kicker, if you guys aren't familiar with them, could have made a field goal. You guys got to go take a look at a picture of their kicker. He's great. Rams are now 2-3 on the season and in third place in the NFC West. Let's go.
0: Another chilly fall morning is expected. The sun will come out with highs in the low to mid 70s. Temperatures will warm up little by little as the week goes on.
5: Hey, Scorpio besties.
0: Hey.
5: Your day today is going to be a six. That thing you've ignored and forgot to pay off just resurfaced like a bad memory.
0: Uh-oh.
5: The universe is nudging you to settle it. Your financial karma is watching and paying it forward. Literally, will lift a weight you didn't know you were carrying. Clear the debt, clear your energy. Your wallet stings, but your soul thanks you.
0: Oh, God, I hate that.
5: Fine, pay off that bill.
0: Dang it.
5: Open it up.
0: All right. Next on the JV show, the new thing that parents are using AI for. Plus, there's an influencer calling for a change to dating apps. I want to know what you guys think. It's all next.

0: 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This is Ala from Richmond. I have a complaint. We would like to know why your first group appearance of the year is at a casino. My six-year-old is upset that she cannot go and meet all three of you at the same time. 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Thanks. Bye.
1: That is the email address.
2: Yeah, and it goes to us. We are our managers, so.
1: Yeah. So the complaint back mic is apparently open
2: it's
1: this
2: back.
1: Morning.
2: Yeah,
1: we had
2: back.
1: A complaint about our trivia game, and now a complaint about our upcoming Halloween party. Selena, would you like to issue a response?
2: Yeah, because, I mean, our first group appearance of the year is there because we just love Creighton so much.
1: Yep.
2: It's so much fun. It's the best place ever. Also, certain areas of Creighton, I don't know if you guys know this, it is family friendly.
1: Yeah, you can bring your family there to go to dinner.
2: Some restaurants are, all ages. Obviously, our Halloween party is 21 and up, but the pool area is all ages. Your kids can stay overnight there in the room with you.
1: Yep.
2: They are allowed, like, not on the casino floor. They can't be, you know, if they're smoking a cigarette while they're doing some slot machines or anything
1: yeah,
2: like
1: they
2: that.
1: They got to smoke
2: but
1: outside.
2: They
1: yeah.
2: can definitely walk through area. There and right. through the walkways and stuff. So,
3: They can pregame in the parking lot.
2: So there. Problem solved.
3: Solutions.
1: Also, we really want to, and I was about to say turn up, but I'm not going to say that.
3: Yeah.
1: We as a show really want to. What would you say is what we want to do that night? It's a Saturday night. It's a costume party.
2: Right. And we can't say turn up.
3: No, you also can't say get lit because that.
2: Dang it.
1: So, like, what would you say? Like, what would the kids say? They want to, like.
3: We want to. Oof.
1: Okay. Well, we want to turn up is what we.
2: Get crunk?
1: We want to. Get off the hinges.
2: Oh my god! Raise the roof.
1: We want to raise the roof, like
3: just
1: on the dance floor.
3: Just getting worse.
2: Okay,
3: yeah.
2: Never mind.
1: We want to have like a rad time.
3: No, we're not going to do any of those things. Okay, so just.
1: But that's the reason we wanna have an adult
3: right.
1: club night.
3: Yeah.
1: It's going to be fun.
3: Get a babysitter.
2: Sorry, we'd love to meet your kids, but another time because this is adult time. Cash prizes for costume contests, spooky cocktails. Majestic Chris, our boy, is going to be in the mix. Tickets, if you don't have them yet, are on sale. Creighton.com. We have another three. We'll have another free pair tomorrow, 7:35.
1: It's going to be lit.
3: Yep.
2: No, can't say that either, Greg.
3: Oh. Yeah, no.
2: All right, so parents are using AI for what, Jess?
3: For school photos. So I do want to ask you guys, do you usually pay?
1: Smart. You don't even have to take the picture. You just have AI generate a picture put on picture day.
3: Yeah. Do you guys usually buy the whole package for your kids' school photos?
2: I buy a package. They're so expensive.
1: Yeah, you ain't buying the thing that comes with 20 wallets.
2: Absolutely
1: and 14 8x10s.
2: Because any package I buy, and it's always like the small, basic one, just so I have some.
3: Yeah.
2: And even that is so expensive. And then I'm still left over with so many. And maybe I need like two to give to grandparents. And then like this auntie wants one. And then I have like, I just have like sheets left over. Like I don't need that
1: and
2: many.
1: And the thing that bugs me, and shout out to my kids, it's actually their picture day today. And my wife just sent me a picture of them dressed up. They look cute this morning. The thing that bugs me, and I've noticed that, I don't know if you've noticed this, Selena, on the, at least for the sports packages for pictures lately, if you just want the digital copy, because I'm like, why do I want, I don't need a printed out 8x10 of my, what am I going to do with that? You know, I want the digital one. The digital's more expensive now than getting them printed out.
2: Right, because they figure you can take that digital and print out as many copies as you want.
1: Right. I'm like, I got to pay how much just to get the rights to a picture of my own kid?
2: But if you buy this expensive package, they're going to throw in that digital basically for free.
3: And the magnet. And the bookmark or whatever else.
1: Yeah.
2: It's a scam.
1: It's a scam.
3: Well, a lot of parents agree with you guys, and so they're taking to AI. Not only are they're using it in two ways. One is just having their child stand in front of a plain colored wall and then putting that into the prompt and turning it into a school picture.
1: Okay, so they are. I was joking about that. All right, so they're legit having AI just make the school picture.
2: I would never actually do that. That's still like not my. I want it to be like an actual photo.
1: Yeah, but AI can make the. It could be an actual picture of your kid, but AI can make that generic blue looking background or whatever that they put behind your kid in the yearbook. Yeah.
2: Guess. It's just some. I don't know. That just
1: no
2: seems
1: one would
2: different.
1: Be able to tell.
2: But I know.
1: Okay.
3: Yeah.
1: Okay.
3: Another thing that parents are doing, which is probably not legal to do, but they are taking those photos that have the watermark on them and removing the watermark with AI.
2: There you go.
1: Whoa, that
3: so
1: is.
3: That
1: I would think that the AI, whatever AI platform would be like, I'm not allowed to engage in this kind of illegal behavior.
3: Like, it's copyright.
2: Yeah, they're doing it, though?
3: That's what some parents are doing, but obviously, like, if you were to get caught, then I think you could get sued for...
1: I don't think the FBI is raiding your house over a picture of your kid at soccer.
2: I tried doing this a couple years ago, but the AI wasn't like good enough then, so it completely like changed
3: it.
2: Like the face. It was like a whole different person.
1: Like gave him a hand with 8 fingers.
2: It just didn't look like the person. Yeah. Like it was just so off. So I never tried it again. But I mean, the AI has evolved so much. I feel like it could do it now without changing your kid.
3: See, I prefer...
2: And when I did try to do this, I still bought photos to give to family, but, like, I always want one to, like, post, you know what I mean? So that's why I was trying. So I still would do that, but still buy pictures at the same time.
3: But, okay, does your family actually keep those photos? And they're like, oh, my God, best gift ever?
1: Your grandparents
3: Or is that
1: do.
3: Just grandparents?
2: Yeah, my parents
1: They put them
2: do.
1: On the fridge.
3: Okay.
1: Yeah, my parents put them on the fridge. They want each updated. They have all the grandkids' current soccer picture, whatever it is. On the refrigerator. So they actually like the, you know, the actual printouts.
2: Same.
1: I'm sure I have mine in a box somewhere.
2: I have so much extra,
1: the ones
2: though.
1: Of my other kids.
2: You know what? I'm going to start passing them out to you guys.
1: No.
2: You guys don't want that. Why not? I have so many extra ones that I need to give away.
3: I don't have any more space in my apartment.
2: You actually do. It's just you and your cat. You have plenty of space.
3: No.
2: Graham,
1: I don't. I actually fresh out of room. Can I ask one quick AI question? Because you brought it up, like, AI will change, you know, like, hey, take the watermark off and put a blue background behind my kid. And then it'll change the actual appearance of your kid.
3: Right.
1: Why does AI take creative license when it comes to pictures? Like, for example, my wife and I are working on doing landscaping right now in our front yard. Here's a picture of our house. Just put a bunch of trees and plants and stuff down there and, you know, make it look like it's landscape so we can get an idea, you know, some inspiration. But then it goes and changes all the stuff on the picture of our house. It puts a different chimney on. It takes windows away. I'm like, no. Like, why are we redoing the thing I'm not asking you to redo?
2: Well,
1: why
2: does
1: AI do that?
2: Did you say not to?
3: Add it in the prompt.
1: Yeah, you can add that and it'll still manipulate things. And I've always wondered about that. Why is AI like... I'm going to take a little creative license. You know, it would look better over here. Let me get rid of that window. Like, yeah. I asked you to put a tree over there.
2: I don't know why it does that, but knowing that it does, you have to be very specific.
3: And maybe use a different AI platform. Because the only AI platform I've ever used is like ChatGPT, but I feel like people use a whole sort of other ones and they get like
2: different results.
3: Yeah.
1: Yeah. I just think it's weird. I think it's funny.
2: It's annoying.
1: It always takes some creative license.
2: All right, coming up next on the JV show, there is an influencer who's calling for a change to these dating apps. I want to know what you guys think about it coming up.
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0: 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Selena.
1: Things are stopped on the Bay Bridge, 80 westbound between West Grand and the Bay Bridge Toll Plaza. Those metering lights are on, so a lot of backup right there. Vallejo, we have three cars blocking the left lane of the connector. 37 eastbound to eastbound. 80 people are out of their vehicles, probably arguing with each other. I don't really know.
0: Uh-oh.
1: But everything is stopped from Fairgrounds Drive. A lot of backup there. We have an accident in San Jose, 85 northbound at Union. It's a motorcycle and another vehicle in the center divide. Major stoppage here all the way back from 87, and we still have this fatal accident in Emeryville. It's a motorcycle crash. Two lanes are blocked. 80 westbound at Powell. Major backup from Central Avenue here. Graham.
0: At the San Francisco Chronicle, they cover the stories behind the food, the protests, the politics, and the culture shaping this region so you can understand the Bay Area better and know it's worth showing up for. Discover more at sfchronicle.com. This is home.
1: So there's an influencer calling for a change to these dating apps. I'm going to tell you what she said, and then I want to know you guys' thoughts.
0: Okay.
1: After Dominic Fike, here's Baby Doll. It's Wild and E for Night.

0: That is the shortest song ever. Dominic Fike there, Baby Doll. It ended so abruptly, you should have seen all of us scrambling here in the studio.
1: I mean, I was vibing out to it, and then it just ended.
0: We're the JV Show. I'm Selena.
1: I'm Graham.
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3: Good morning, JV Show. It's Francesca calling from the North Bay. I don't know who opened the complaint line this morning, but I'm going to tell you, you guys are here every day in and out for us. And I so appreciate that. I don't know how you get by with so little vacation, but I just want you to know that it is appreciated that you guys put in this grind every day and put on a great show for us. So thank you.
1: Wow, look at that. Right in the middle of a flood of complaints.
0: I thought that was going to be a complaint.
1: Me too, because every morning as soon as somebody fires the first shot, so to speak, and issues a complaint on the talkback mic, we joke that the complaint back mic opens up and then everybody starts piling on with all their complaints.
0: Right.
1: So it's nice to hear that one. Now, that one will probably elicit some complaints of its own because we have a lot of listeners that whenever, if we ever take a day off, which we don't take many, if we ever do, then they're very upset by that. And they
0: so mad. God forbid we want to spend time with our family.
1: I'm going to warn people now, usually right around, I won't be in here on Christmas Eve, you know, and there's some of those days like that and people lose it.
2: How dare you, Graham?
1: I know that there will be some complaints coming about that talkback now because some people think all we do is take days off. Selena and Justin, I would argue, we're here every single day. I have 472 sick days saved up.
0: Same.
1: No joke.
0: The other thing we were talking about is parents using AI for school pictures.
4: Good morning, y'all. This is Christina from Roseville. I'm calling because I wanted to comment about the pictures. School pictures are ridiculously expensive. My daughter's a senior in high school. You need to go to premiergrad.com and see what those packages consist of and how much they cost. Senior photos are ridiculous. I'm talking upwards in the thousands of dollars. Anyways, go check it out. Let me know what y'all think. Have a great day. Bye.
1: Thousands for picture packages?
0: That's insane.
2: A lot.
1: Like, the thing that bugs me about this, and not to besmirch the great name of our photographer listeners, but photography's gotten easier. Do you know what I mean? Like, you used to have to develop film, like go into a dark room and like pour chemicals into a dish and stuff to make a picture.
0: You're not doing that in 2020.
1: And now it's all digital, right? And the printing technology's evolved, so it's so simple, right? And even the
2: iPhone.
1: Even the retail. Well, that's the thing. Yeah, you used to have to go to a photographer, right, to get the reason you need that school picture. Like, you didn't have a camera that could do that at home. Now we all have that in our pocket. That's one thing. But also, like, the retouching and stuff like that, the editing that can go into pictures, now, like, there's programs that kind of handle that for you. Like, whereas before, somebody had to log a lot of hours, like, fixing up every little picture and Photoshop and making your kid look perfect and stuff. Pretty sure a computer program does that now.
0: Yeah. So not why to take away from some photographers. I mean, you guys are great at what you do, but like school pictures, it's just like kids sit, snap next, and then just, you know.
1: In my mind, it should be getting cheaper, and instead, everything in our lives seems to be getting more expensive.
0: Yeah. All right, really quick, I want to know what you guys think about this. There's an influencer out of LA whose video went viral. She was on a date and she was filming herself waiting for this guy that she met on a dating app to show up, and he no-showed.
1: Oh.
0: And so she was very upset and she posted, is this the new way of letting somebody know that you're not interested in them by having them go out, sit, and then you humiliate them by not showing up? She said, you're allowed to lose interest. You are allowed to cancel, but leaving someone there is just cruel and inhumane. And so she had an idea.
1: But being stood up is nothing new. Like, that's not...
0: It's nothing new.
1: That's as old as time.
0: But she's calling for apps to be held accountable for this bad behavior. She said, hey, we can rate our Uber drivers. Why can't we rate...
1: Ooh.
0: I mean... Yeah. If you ate someone, that's on you. I mean, that's on you.
1: I guess why...
0: Do whatever you want in your own time. But
1: how are you going to eat them?
2: Put it in your mouth and it'll be like...
0: You can rate your Uber driver. So why can't we rate the men that we are dating that we meet off these apps? Like some sort of like rating system, like... Do they show up on time? Do they represent themselves accurately like they do in their pictures? Things like that.
2: But is this a rating that is going to be public for everyone to see? Because what if... Like somebody just didn't vibe with you, or they're the problem, and now they're giving you a low rating,
1: and
2: now that's
1: bombing you.
2: Yeah, that's showing on my profile now. Yeah,
1: and
2: that's
1: all their friends are on there. He's the worst. And they never went out with this person, but they want to go leave a bad review.
0: That's why I don't think it would ever work. But there needs to be something, because how else would somebody know what they're getting into?
2: maybe you have to pay. Like, if you want to go on a date, you pay a deposit on the app. And if they don't show up, you get to keep that deposit. Because then, you didn't show up, but at least I get some money off of it. You know what I mean?
0: I don't think anyone would really go for that either, though.
1: I want, like, the review system in my mind, just, like, open season for reviews doesn't work. There's too many pitfalls, right? And then people are going to be, like we said, you're going to be getting review bombed with negative reviews just because maybe you didn't hit it off. Maybe one person just wasn't feeling the other person. You had an okay date or whatever, and one person went, like, I don't really see a future with that person. And the other person thinks they were going to get married, and then when it gets broken off, they're mad, and now all these negative reviews come in from them and their friends and their family,
0: or maybe
1: who
0: instead
1: were
0: of leaving,
1: planning the wedding.
0: Or instead of leaving, like, the reviews, like, open-ended, you just kind of mark if they, you know, were late, didn't show, or if they're a catfish. But then you have to, like, be able to prove it. Like, the app is able to go and use, like, your geodata on your phone to see what time you got to the restaurant.
1: Yeah.
0: You know what I mean?
1: Like,
0: that's the only way, but that's doing way too much.
1: You know, there's too much to kind of litigate here. Like, did they actually no-show? Is that just what somebody's saying because they're mad at them? And then, but it would go, obviously, be a two-way street, you know? If you're going to say that I was a terrible date, I get to leave a review for you, too, you know?
0: That's why I don't think you should be able to comment on, like, somebody's personality. Just the thing, just, like, the logistical thing.
1: Well, I'm just saying maybe you showed up and didn't look like your picture.
2: Wow.
0: Okay, yeah, see, that wouldn't work.
1: I'm going to need that.
0: Because maybe that I think I do look like that filter.
2: That's
0: you
2: true.
0: Know? That's objective.
2: It's like different perspectives.
1: Right.
2: Know?
1: And my perspective
0: is. The beauty's in the eye of the beholder.
1: My perspective is you don't.
2: I think people don't take things seriously until their money's involved. I'm telling you, back to my idea.
1: Date deposit.
2: Both people put in a deposit. Whoever doesn't show up, they lose their deposit and that other person gets to keep it.
1: Maybe Jess is right.
2: For their troubles.
1: Maybe it has to be.
2: Okay. Money.
1: Something like this.
0: And then if both show up, you.
2: Nobody, that money goes back to.
0: But then that's still like, how would you prove that each of you showed up? And one's not claiming the other didn't just to take their deposit.
1: You have to take a selfie at the restaurant holding a handwritten sign with your account number on it.
2: Yeah.
0: And AI can easily do that.
2: Or show a receipt from
0: it's
2: that.
0: It's just not going to work.
1: You have to post a selfie of you crying at a restaurant
0: stood up.
1: Holding a sign with a handwritten note
0: but
1: that says this
0: AI
1: is me.
0: AI can also do that.
1: Dang it.
2: Dating is canceled.
0: It's a good concept. It's just not going to work.
1: There's got to be something.
0: Today's How is Trending is coming up next.

0: Good morning, JV Show. It's Melissa from San Jose. I think we did kind of have like a Facebook group, a lot of Facebook groups where we could rate the men that we met on dating apps, and the men were so upset about it. They filed lots of lawsuits and the groups got shut down and deleted. So I don't think the dating apps are going to be doing that. Thanks. Have a great day. Bye.
1: Bye. I feel like that's a little bit different because that is on a whole different platform and it's, you know, you're allowing people to spread whatever lies or rumors or say whatever they want. But if it's like on a dating app where it's a part of their platform and like your responses are limited where you can't type out a whole paragraph about why you hate this person right. or what they supposedly did, you just have a few little options just to give the next person, you know, just some context.
2: But I wonder if it's because of that precedent that these, you know, the dating apps, because I'm sure they've had these ideas about, you know, they're constantly evolving their platforms and stuff. I'm sure they've had ideas like this, but like, ooh, we don't want to get involved in that. Somebody's gonna sue us because they got a bad rating and it negatively impacted their experience going forward on the app. Because let's just say you had a couple bad dates on there. Now suddenly I have a 1-star review or whatever as a potential date on there.
1: Well, date better.
2: But again, who's going to swipe? I mean, I would quit the platform immediately. They want users to stay on there. Like, I'm not going to stay on there if all my reviews are 1-star. No, I'm never going to get land any dates on there anymore, which I should because, like, have you seen my triceps?
3: No, well, I see what you mean.
1: That's kind of like that. What was that T app? Do you guys remember that?
3: Yeah.
2: Right. See, that was sort of the same thing, right?
1: Yeah.
2: People were
1: and that was juicy. You can spread whatever lies you wanted on there.
2: Yeah, spill the tea.
4: Hottest things trending.
5: It's all the stuff you need to know. What's hot in music, movies, shows, and the most talked about stories happening today in the Bay.
1: First things first, Practical Magic 2 is now streaming. If Graham, you and
2: already?
1: Your wife and the kids want to check
2: it out. Wasn't it just in the theater like 2 days ago?
1: Yes.
2: I'm shocked because I look so good.
1: All right. Now to Gabriel Iglesias. He got bipped in Oakland, you guys.
3: No!
1: You know, he's on his 1976 tour, and he was at the Oakland Arena over the weekend. Well, during his time here, you know, he's in the town, decides to stop by Lake Merritt. I saw this picture of him that he posted. It looks like he stopped to eat at Lake Chalet right there, and the view there, because it's on the lake, is absolutely beautiful. So he takes this selfie, and in the caption he wrote, "Hello from Oakland. So beautiful. Hard to believe they broke into our SUV only 200 feet away from this picture."
3: Ooh.
1: He didn't reveal if anything was actually stolen from his car, but they got him. They got Fluffy.
3: Dang it.
2: Dang.
1: No one is
3: not
1: safe.
3: Not a good look.
1: Yeah. Ed Sheeran's opening acts. So Ed's tour is going to go on despite all of the controversy. As you know, Macklemore was kicked off his tour for shouting Free Palestine on stage. And then afterwards, every single one of Ed's opening or supporting acts dropped out in solidarity with Macklemore. So Ed was left with no one. Well, his most recent show, he had Isaac Slade from The Fray. Open up for him. And it looks like Isaac's going to be sticking around. He confirmed that he is going to be the opening act for the rest of the U.S. leg of the tour. And also announced another opener, Brooks Rosser.
2: Who?
1: Brooks Rosser.
2: Who?
1: He was on American Idol.
2: Oh.
1: Season 24. That might have been earlier this year. You guys don't know Brooks Rosser?
2: No, but
1: yeah, nobody does.
2: This is how far we've fallen for opening acts for Ed Sheeran.
1: Ed Sheeran, one of the biggest names.
2: Normally, like, even people who are pretty well-known household names would be begging to be on a tour with Ed Sheeran. And we're on to American Idol season 24.
1: Yes.
2: And they've had like 228 seasons. So nobody even remembers season 24.
3: Right.
1: I think
2: I'm just kidding, but there's been a lot of seasons.
1: Season of American Idol was this? Yeah, I'm pretty sure it's that 24. It's the most recent one. Yeah.
2: Okay.
1: It ended in May.
2: We've only had 24 seasons of American Idol?
1: Yep.
2: Are you sure?
1: I'm positive.
2: Kelly Clarkson's like 60 and she was on the first one.
3: Stop. Yeah. No, she's not. She was like the only one to really fully make it out of there.
1: There was another
3: first
1: one.
3: And only one.
1: Clay Aiken.
2: He didn't win it though, right?
1: There's so Ruben Studdard. Is it Carrie Underwood from American Idol?
2: I think so.
1: Idol?
2: Yeah. Kelly Pickler.
3: But Kelly Clarkson's like the American Idol.
1: There's Caleb Flynn.
2: No, too soon, Selena. Too soon.
1: I just wanted to mention that me and my husband did a video on his case.
2: Yeah, Jess, he's on the one that just got sentenced to life in prison for killing his wife.
1: And alived his wife.
2: Yeah. Oh my God. But he was on, what season was he on?
1: I don't know.
2: Go back
3: I watched your episode.
1: Thank you, Jess. Yeah, it's on YouTube.
3: Everyone go check it out.
1: AJ and Selena.
2: You watched it, but you didn't even realize what she was talking about.
1: Just now? Wow, thanks, Jess.
3: I don't remember the name, but I remember her talking about his creepy smile.
2: Wow.
1: That was somebody else. Oh my God. Never
2: Not
1: mind.
2: Not even paying attention to the Selena's new channel.
1: That was one of the episodes, though. That was a different episode. Anyway, so that's who Ed has opening up his tour. Another Idol News season 25 is premiering next year.
2: Oh, next year.
1: Yes.
2: Stop.
1: Graham, what do you have?
2: All right. Six Flags Amusement Parks just announced they are temporarily closing 9 roller coasters nationwide out of, quote, an abundance of caution. This is following a mechanical failure on the Goliath roller coaster at a Six Flags in Georgia. This one's near Atlanta. It resulted in the death of one man and at least 4 other people were injured. Have you guys heard about this incident?
1: Yes.
3: Yeah,
2: this guy fell off of this. They call it a hyper coaster because it's a roller coaster that features a 200-foot drop and reaches speeds of 70 miles an hour. Another woman that was on the roller coaster at the time said, quote, I just see someone fly out and fly into the woods.
1: I was a little confused on the timeline. So the coaster is going when this man fell. Okay.
2: Yes, and they're saying some sort of mechanical failure and he flew off of it. Which was incredibly scary. There are no hyper coaster type roller coasters at any of at our local Six Flags. So no roller coasters affected here. Magic Mountain in Southern California does have one. They have a Goliath ride. So that will be one of the ones that is temporarily closed. And I don't know if you've seen all the other Magic Mountain headlines recently. All
1: with
2: these people
1: the
2: talking about different brain injuries and stuff. So.
1: What is going on?
2: I thought roller coasters were a hell of a lot safer than maybe they actually are, but hopefully they get this thing.
1: I think most of them are, but they keep on trying to outdo, it's got to be bigger and faster and crazier and everyone's banging their head around everywhere. Just ease back.
3: Yeah.
2: I went on that Railblazer at California's Great American. I had to change my underwear afterwards.
1: That's different. That's a you problem.
2: No, that thing is insane. Have you been on a roller coaster like that? Jeez. It was crazy.
1: But what happened there in Georgia.
2: Sad. Yeah.
1: So
2: scary.
1: Crazy. All right. Thank you, Graham. Coming up next on the JV Show, your next chance to win $1,000 in crazy cash.
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1: Bay Bridge, things are stopped. 80 westbound between West Grand and the toll plaza. Metering lights are on. Vallejo, we have a three-car accident blocking the left lane of the connector. 37 eastbound to eastbound 80. It says people are out of their cars. Not sure really what's going on there, but I do know it's causing a lot of stop traffic all the way back from Fairgrounds Drive. Mountain View, we have a multi-car minor injury crash. Two lanes are blocked. One went southbound before Ellis Street. Everything stops from Oregon Expressway. And in San Jose, there is a motorcycle accident on 85 northbound after Union. It's in that center divide. The motorcycle and a separate vehicle. Graham.
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0: You guys.
1: Yeah.
0: It's Dave's day.
1: What does that mean?
0: Or Dave Day.
2: Like
1: Dave,
2: Dave's
1: the
2: hot
1: founder
2: chicken?
1: Of Wendy's?
0: Yes. No, Dave's Hot Chicken.
1: I love Dave's Hot Chicken.
0: That means it's
1: what
0: their
1: does it mean?
0: It's their annual promotion every year on October 13th. Everyone gets a free hot chicken slider. No purchase necessary.
2: No.
0: Just
2: Seriously?
0: Gotta claim the reward in the app, and you get a free hot chicken sandwich. You get a free hot chicken sandwich.
1: I love Dave's Hot Chicken.
0: Me too.
1: Starving right
0: so
1: now.
0: You're welcome, everyone. We're the JV Show, by the way. I'm Selena.
3: I'm Graham.
0: And I'm Jess. And we got your crazy cash right now. This is your chance to become $1,000 richer. Graham, what is this hour's nationwide keyword?
1: Green. Take that keyword, green. 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Hit the contest tab, enter that keyword right there, and you might win $1,000. I said it was
0: Woo!
1: Green, right?
0: It's
1: the
0: green.
1: Keyword
0: yep.
1: is green.
0: Yep. Plus, you'll be qualified to win a trip to New York's Jingle Ball. So
1: Very
0: good
1: cool.
0: luck, everyone. Going back to something that we were previously talking about, there was an influencer at out of LA who got stood up on a date. She meets this guy on a dating app. He is a no-show, and she is furious. She is humiliated, and she said these apps got to be held accountable. They need to start doing something where, I don't know, maybe users can like rate the person so other people would know, okay, well, he doesn't show up on time. He doesn't show up at all. He doesn't look like his picture. Like, what would that look like?
4: Hey, this is Sway from Colorado Springs about the dating thing. On Snapchat, you can hover over someone else's phone, I think, to become friends. So how about when you show up to the date, you just hover phones with the app open, and it'll do like a little ding just to check that both parties are actually there. Just an idea. Bye.
0: Oh,
1: okay, there you go.
0: That would be cool.
1: JV Show, number one in Colorado Springs,
0: Woo!
1: By the way, which is a big
0: Welcome
1: deal. Thank you for leaving that talk back and listening from there. That was our, basically what we were sort of noodling on trying to figure out is how can you verify that both parties attended the date? Because otherwise you're going to say, this person didn't show, they stood me up and they didn't show up. How do we prove that? How about that right there? You get there and you got to
2: like
1: hover your, you have your dating app open and you hover your phones over each other. Your phones sort of hook up and then they, or whatever.
0: That way
1: and
0: the
1: now,
0: app knows, okay, you guys did meet up.
1: They are there.
0: But how would it know if like one person was late? It's just time stamping when you guys got there. But how are you telling
1: it's
0: the app which one of you guys was late?
1: Yeah, but I think more, I mean, this at least solves the how
0: okay,
1: can you tell,
0: you,
1: how can you verify
0: up.
1: If somebody showed or
0: yeah.
1: not?
0: Got it.
5: Okay, so I think, have your location on or whatever. So that'll confirm that you're there. But I think the other part is that in order to confirm like, oh yeah, my partner was here, you have a code for each other. So the other person has a code that they give to you so that you could put it on the app so that you could get your deposit.
1: Okay, so some sort of verification code, similar idea, your phone's got the

0: scan somebody's QR code.
1: Yeah, doesn't it just seem like so transactional rather than like genuine and authentic and just go with the flow?
2: But it's better to verify than you show up and somebody tricks you into thinking they're your
0: dude. Yeah, we're trying to weed out the losers.
1: Yep.
3: This is Paul from San Francisco. I love the JV show.
0: Thank you.
3: Yeah, the dating thing. Yeah, it's always crazy. Went out with this one lady who said she was in her 30s, but she was in her 60s. And then later in the date, I found out she was married and said her husband's an angry person.
1: Oh my God.
0: See, so how do we, we solved for the not getting stood up on the date, but how do we solve for you ladies that are saying you're in your 30s and when you show up, you're clearly in your 60s?
1: What do you mean clearly? Prove it. Did you check my ID or are you just going off my looks?
0: Okay, well, maybe, maybe just going off the looks, but also that. How can we verify that you're also single? Shouldn't that be something that's verified there? Because poor Paul there, he got majorly catfished. Imagine thinking you're showing up on a date with a babe who's in her 30s.
1: Yeah.
0: Paul doesn't sound like he's any spring chicken. And so he's like going out with a younger gal. And next thing you know, someone in their 60s shows up.
1: Yeah, I feel like the dating app should have like a little, like another tier where you like pay and it'll do like a background scan for you and see if there's any like legal filings for like marriage or, okay, they just filed for divorce.
0: But it can
1: come back like, okay, this person's married. Or they were married, but divorced as of this day. Or they're single,
2: but they're actually 75.
0: Yeah.
2: They just got three facelifts.
0: Yeah, they're way older. Or they're single, but their ex is a total psycho with anger problems.
1: Well, I don't know how they would verify that.
0: Well, this is all stuff we're working out in our new dating app.
1: These dang apps are listening to us.
0: I mean, if you had to do all this and there was all this stuff and the ratings and the scanning the QR code when your date gets there and verifying your age and giving it back. I want to meet somebody IRL.
1: Yeah, just the old-fashioned way.
0: Yeah.
2: This
1: is too much.
0: Yeah. What happened the days when you could just swipe and slay? Those were the good old days.
2: Oh, is that what you were doing?
0: No.
1: You never even got to do that.
0: I did.
1: You've been married forever.
0: I did, but I had some buddies.
1: Here's Bieber.

0: Wes is very flustered right now. Don't pay attention.
1: Good morning, everyone. This is someone from San Francisco.
2: Someone.
1: And I just want to wish myself a happy birthday because nobody else is going to. Thank you. Have a good day. Bye-bye.
0: Wait, we want to say happy birthday, but we don't have your name.
2: Well, she said it's someone from San Francisco.
0: Happy birthday.
3: Who gives a fart?
0: Someone.
2: Wait, do you think she doesn't have anybody, maybe nobody that's going to leave a talk back or call in about her birthday, but somebody in her life's going to wish her happy birthday, right?
0: There are some people who truly have no one.
4: But they have us.
2: Yeah. All right. Well, we'll say happy birthday someone.
4: Sometimes people don't like sharing when their birthday is. So how are people going to know?
2: Yeah, but someone just shared that it's her birthday today.
4: Yeah.
2: You guys say happy birthday to someone.
0: Happy birthday.
3: Who gives a fart?
0: Oh, that's a good point. We give a fart.
2: Kind of.
0: Have a great day. Here's Bruno Mars, Risk It All. Well, Anthony for 9. All right, Jess, you can go back to the bathroom.

0: must be in the bathroom.
1: Is that our live feed from the women's bathroom?
0: Yeah.
1: You tricked me.
0: I was looking around for Jess. Couldn't find her anywhere.
1: Where have you been, Jess? Did you even wash your hands?
2: Tricked me. I thought you were kidding.
0: What are you talking about?
2: Because before that song started,
1: you're not making any sense. Don't

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Three car wrecks still blocking the left lane of the connector, 37 eastbound to eastbound 80. Lot of stoppage here. Everything is stopped from Fairgrounds Drive. Mountain View, we have another accident involving multiple vehicles. There are some minor injuries in this one. Two lanes are blocked, 101 southbound before Ellis Street. Expect some major slowdowns here in Mountain View.

0: 80 westbound between West Grand and the Toll Plaza there on the Bay Bridge. Those metering lights are on. Graham.
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0: 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Right now, Ariana Grande.

0: Cloud 3 for 9 with the Bay's number one hit music station, the JV Show. I'm Selena.
1: I'm Graham.
2: And I'm Jess.
0: And who do we have on the phone this morning?
3: Hi, this is Alexandria, Roman, and Santi.
0: Hi, Alexandria, Roman, and Santi. Well, good morning to you guys. You guys are here to play the Yup Nope game. Just tell them what they are winning for.
2: Ooh, we have two tickets on the line for Fright Night at Graton Resort and Casino.
0: This is our super fun Halloween party that's coming up here on the 24th for the 21 and up, and we hope that you can be there to party with us. You just got to get 3 out of 4 trivia questions correct. Can they do it? Here's question number one. A sonnet is a type of poem that usually has how many lines?
3: Oh, hard. Five?
4: Nope.
0: More like 14?
1: Yeah, 14 is the number of lines in a sonnet. Brush up on your poetry. That's all right. You can miss one. Okay. You just got to lock in from here on out to win the game. Question number two. What's the name for the long, flat bone at the front of your rib cage?

0: Take a guess.
1: Let's all touch ours right now. Touch the bone. Careful.
2: Is it like the thing that surrounds the
0: ribs?
1: The ribs are connected to it in the front.
0: So what's cartilage. There in the front?
1: Yeah, it's right there in the middle. Everyone touch your bone. Selena, you're not touching yours.
0: I'm touching it. Oh, my
1: okay.
0: God. Yeah.
1: Careful. All right, take a...
3: Nope.
1: Oh, that's your shoulder blade. Sternum is the name of that bone right there in the middle. Sternum.
2: Oh,
0: I know.
2: Oh, I thought that's what I said first.
4: Yeah, that's surrounding.
5: Okay.
0: Oh, did you guys say that?
1: I never heard it.
5: I thought we said sternum the first time, but no, that's okay. Oh, I don't know. Maybe I said something else.
1: I may have to go to the archives.
0: Okay.
1: I didn't hear it either.
0: But
1: let's see how you do. There's many questions.
0: Okay.
1: We'll put a question mark
0: next to that one. Here's question number 3. In a game of Texas Hold'em poker, how many whole cards is each player dealt at the beginning of the hand?
5: Two.
3: Yep.
1: Yep. We'll give you two whole cards. Okay. Selena, you ever never played Texas Hold'em before?
0: No, I don't think so.
1: Oh. Interesting. All right, great game. All right, I guess if you get this one correct, probably you win. I don't know.
0: we'll see when we get there.
1: All right, question number 4. Allegiant Stadium is the home of what NFL team?
5: Allegiant Stadium?
4: I don't know.
1: Mm-hmm.
4: I don't
5: know the Niners.
6: You know this.
1: It's not the home of the Niners.
5: The Raiders.
3: Yep.
0: There we
1: go. Yes, it is.
0: Okay, so going back to question number 2. Did they say sternum?
1: I definitely heard it, you guys. I heard a sternum in there.
0: Yeah. I feel like she wouldn't lie to us.
6: I agree.
0: You know?
1: Yeah, totally.
0: So I think we give it to them.
1: Yeah, why the hell not?
6: We are going to be seeing you in whichever costume, hopefully you've already decided, at Great Resort and Casinos Fright Night. Woo-hoo! That's October 24th, by the way.
0: Yes, cash prizes and spooky drinks. Going to be so much fun. You are very welcome. Let me put you on hold real quick right there. Everybody else, get your tickets. We cannot stress this enough. You don't want the thing to sell out, and then you're sitting at home, you know, next Saturday. Having FOMO because you're watching our stories and we're out there.
1: JV show's just raging in there.
0: Yes, exactly. So, Grayton.com if you want to buy your tickets. 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
1: Things are stop and go on the Bay Bridge, 80 westbound between West Grand and the Toll Plaza. Those metering lights are on. Things are stop and go in Emeryville from an earlier fatal accident. All lanes are back open, but there's still some minor delays here. 80 westbound up Howell Street. Things are stop and go from Cutting Boulevard. Vallejo, we have a 3-car wreck blocking the left lane of the connector. 37 eastbound to eastbound 80. We're waiting on 3 tow trucks, so everything is stopped from Fairgrounds Drive. And there's also some stop traffic in San Jose. Caltrans is there sweeping the roadway, so that right lane is closed. 87 northbound between 280 and Julian Street. Graham.
0: At some point, body pain may creep in and become your reality that day, but Aleve is here to keep you moving. 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Use this directed.
1: Diddy had to be rushed to the hospital from prison.
0: Oh, no.
1: I'll give you those details coming up inside today's Hottest Trending.

0: to know what's hot in music, movies, shows, and the most talked about stories happening today in the Bay.
1: Diddy had to be rushed to the hospital. So, you know, he's serving his sentence still at Fort Dix over in New Jersey. And early Saturday morning, he had to be transported to the hospital for a medical emergency. Sources say it was for a head injury. So this happened like dead in the middle of the night. The ambulance left the prison grounds at around 1 a.m. The injury was apparently non-life-threatening because he was still conscious. He was still able to speak. And then he was back at Fort Dix before sunrise. So it's unclear how he hurt his head.
2: Sounds like he was probably getting a pounding there at Fort Dix and then nothing too serious. Yeah.
1: Mm-hmm. Like, what do you mean by pounding?
2: It was head pounded into the wall.
3: Right.
2: He got pounded.
1: Like a headboard? Perhaps.
2: It could have been, or it could have been somebody's fist pounding him.
1: Or he just had a really bad hangover, as we know that he's been drinking in there because he has access to.
2: And he's like, oh, my head is pounding, liquor. You guys. This is not as good.
1: Or it's that.
2: We're not drinking Ciroc in here.
3: Or a combination of some of the things you guys said.
1: All three things.
2: Yes, he was somebody's pounding fist, some liquor and then that
1: and
2: led
1: head
2: to a
1: into
2: pounding.
1: The headboard and he was drinking a lot.
2: He got fisted.
1: That's just our theory. We don't know for sure.
2: Yeah, punched.
1: Anyways, RJ Mitty has passed away. Did you guys see this? So I never really watched Breaking Bad, but everything that I'm hearing about him, like he was just an amazing person. So if you did watch the show Breaking Bad, he played Walter's son, Walter White Jr. Officials confirmed that he passed away yesterday in Texas. TMZ is reporting that it was a suicide. Mm. He was always praised for bringing authentic disability representation to TV. RJ had cerebral palsy, and so did his character on Breaking Bad. He even did a podcast a couple weeks ago, and that podcaster said that he was just like the most positive guy that he had ever interviewed. And he was really looking forward to the future and talking about new projects and doing more like activism work, which he was really big into. But again, you never know what somebody is truly, truly going through.
2: Yeah. It's going to make a lot of people mad that none of us up here watch Breaking Bad.
1: I know.
2: Because everybody's like, this is the greatest series of all time. It's on my list.
1: I've heard such good things.
2: To watch.
1: By the time I got around to it was just, it's too late. You know, you pass a certain number of seasons. Yeah. You're like, why start now?
2: Yeah, but I hear it's one of those shows that it's not too late. You just need, it's like, you just have to watch it. And I'm ashamed to say I have not yet watched it. I just haven't had the time, but that will be something I cross off my list at some point.
1: After Squid Game.
2: No, that one, like there's those that we joke about on the show, a bunch of things I should have seen, but like they're not must watch. They were must watch in the moment, you know, because they're having a pop culture moment, but like of iconic TV shows, that's one that I need to watch. That and The Wire.
1: Okay, and is your wife ever going to let you watch those?
2: Yeah, I think she could get in. I think she'd get on board with some of those.
3: Okay.
2: Yeah.
1: Okay.
2: We started that. Right. You know what show we started the other night? Because we talked about it here on the air.
1: Real Housewives?
2: No, East of Eden. Mom.
1: Oh, you did? Yeah. How was that one?
2: Yeah, we're two episodes into East of Eden.
3: Wait, we heard that one was spicy.
2: There was not a ton of spiciness yet. And what we've watched, a little bloody in some stuff. My wife's not a big fan of the blood and stuff like that. There's a little bit of that going in there. I think we're going to continue. We were sort of on the fence after the first two episodes. Like, do we keep doing this? Like, it's kind of dark. I don't know. Yeah, maybe.
1: Okay.
2: It's well done.
1: We'll report back to us, Grammy. And not to take away from what we were talking about, rest in peace to RJ.
2: Yes.
1: Mitty, so incredibly sad. We do have to get out of here, though. So have a great rest of your Tuesday. Don't forget, Crazy Cash continues all day here on Wild. Your next chance to win $1,000. Coming up here in just a few minutes.
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Wild 94.9, the Bay's number one hit music station. 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

Jasenia working in San Jose requesting that Ari pedal while 94.9 Bay's number one hit music station. I'm at Angeline on air. 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
1: I hate Apple Watches in the dark room. Ooh,
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What's good? It's Angelina. Coming up is the manifest hour. Let me know what you're manifesting for the day, the week, the year. We're going to put that good energy out for you, okay? 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Then after that, $1,000 crazy cash. It's all coming.

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2: Yo, yo, yo, it's Meraki Baby from the Bait. Shout out my girl Angelina and shout out my boy Noe. I am manifesting Grammys. I am manifesting success. I am manifesting more shows. And I am manifesting greatness to every dreamer and person that's out there chasing their dreams.
3: 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So we're giving you, putting all the energy out there for you. And hey, you're not going to drop the ad or nothing. Hit us up, might get your song played on Wild. Add Angelina on air. All right, your cosmic forecast for today. The moon is in Scorpio and Venus is still in retrograde. So today's energy is all about getting real with yourself, especially when it comes to your relationships, your goals, and what you truly deserve. 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

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It's Angelina, Wild 94.9. We're trying to help you out, though, okay? 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

0: 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Graham and Selena here. 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You know, the JV Show's got a podcast of every single show. And there was a lot of funny stuff on this morning show. So go back and give it a listen.
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Every time we play that song, I used to always say Miles Morales is the greatest Spider-Man, but I don't know. Tom Holland might be making a run for the money. It's Angelina. Wild 94.9, Bay's number one hit music station. You need anything, hit me up on socials, @AngelinaOnAir. Sarah and San Ho requesting this Cat's Eye.

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It's Angelina, Wild 94.9. 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Who played you? We're airing them out. 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

Eddie for 9 coming up at 1:10. Brandon from San Bruno thinks he's getting played. His girl keeps turning off his location. What's up with that? You played me coming up in a bit. Then after that, $1,000 crazy cash on Wild 94.9.

0: Patient Zero, Taylor Swift on Wild 94.9. It's Angelina, and it's time for You Played Me. We want to know who played you. Now, fellas, or ladies, if your significant other randomly turns off their location, are you worried or not? 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

heat checking these chickens. I don't know what that means, but I love when Justin says it. It's Wild 94.9. I'm Angelina. By the way, if you haven't already, enter Elf. 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

It's Angelina, Wild 94.9, giving a big birthday shout out to our girl Gabby Diaz. Show her some love. She's at the Gabby Diaz on the gram at Wild 94.9. I thought about her because I saw HBO's Girls is going to be rebooted for a limited 5-episode run. Gabby loves that show. She made me watch it. I don't love it as much, but maybe I'll give it a second try just for her. It's her birthday.

0: 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It's the JV Show. Graham and Selena here. Big reminder. You know the JV Show's got a podcast of every single show. And there was a lot of funny stuff on this morning show. So go back and give it a listen.
1: And then join us back here tomorrow morning. The show kicks off at 6 a.m. And at 6:20, it's our Cool or Not list. There's something I want to discuss having to do with couples' Halloween costumes.
0: Okay.
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Petal from R. We were Wall 94.9 Bay's number one hit music station. What's good? It's Angelina. How's the Tuesday going? I'm going to make it better for you, okay? How about $1,000 crazy cash? About to drop this nationwide keyword coming up at 2:10. Kick it.

0: That's like my daily affirmations right there. You can't not feel like a baddie when that song's on. Adela, Nicole Kidman on Wild 94.9, Bay's number one for new music discovery. What up? I'm at Angelina on air, Charlotte in San Jose. Okay, question. What would you do if you won $1,000?
1: I would buy a ticket to anywhere with a beach. 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
0: 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You're trying to get up out of here. 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

94.9. Thanks so much for kicking it with me. Tap in with me on socials at Angelina on Air. You know, it's our girl, the Queen Gabby Diaz's birthday, right? So I think she might be out celebrating. Hit her up at the Gabby Diaz, but shout out to our guy EJ. He's POP holding it down. Hang out with him. He's next with $1,000 crazy cash. 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

Yeah, what is 104.9 Bay's number one hit music station, Gabby and EJ in the afternoon. Gabby's out because today is her birthday. So make sure you hit her up to say happy birthday on her Instagram. You got EJ rocking solo. She did it again.

0: Yo, it is Wild 94.9 Bay's number one hit music station. Gabby and EJ in the afternoon. Gabby's out. You got EJ rocking solo. And what you got popping on a Tuesday?
1: I'm going home after yoga.
0: Oh, nice. Do you do hot yoga?
1: I do.
0: I want to take a hot yoga class because I'm thinking I would probably lose a good 25 pounds doing one night of hot yoga.
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By the way, if you missed that Crazy Cash keyword, we're going to get you a shot at winning $1,000 right now. 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The nationwide keyword is red. Yeah, put that in right now. At

0: 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It's Gabby and EJ. So, did you ask me earlier if I sleep eat? Is that what you asked me?
1: I realized that I do it.
0: Oh, you sleepy. Like, are you? Yeah. Well, I do wake up in the middle of the night to get a bowl of cereal sometimes, not gonna lie.
1: That's wild. We gotta talk about what happened in just a sec.

0: It's 1049 The Bay's number one hit music station. It's Gabby and EJ in the afternoon. Okay, so you sleep eat.
1: Which I had no idea that I did. Have you ever like woken up in the middle of the night, caught yourself eating, and you think to yourself, how did I even get downstairs to start eating? This happened to me last night. So I'm like in the bed and I wake up this morning with their, you know, those chomp beef sticks.
0: Yeah.
1: I woke up to a whole bunch of like wrappers in my bed and an extra beef stick. And I was like, when did I wake up and eat this? When did I do this? I know I can't be that greedy that I'm waking up in the middle of the night eating stuff.
0: That's pothead tendencies. Were you high?
1: Yeah.
0: I'm serious. I'm just saying, like, because that's definitely, I mean, I'm not trying to put myself out there, but I've done that before when I was in
1: that's
0: the sky.
1: Wild.
0: Okay.
1: I was like, I must have been hungry. And also, when did I eat this? I have zero recollection of running downstairs and eating this.
0: That's hilarious, but I think it does happen for sure. It's a thing.
1: Oh my gosh. I have a problem.
0: Well, sleep eating. Welcome to the new norm for EJ, huh?
1: For real.
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Yeah, what is Wild 94.9, the Bay's number one hit music station, coming up next. That's Out of Pocket. I got to tell you about what this company is going to start having come to your house and do this. We'll explain next. Hang on. New York City.

0: It is Wild 94.9's number one hit music station. Gabby and EJ in the afternoon. It's time for That's Out of Pocket. Stories that you hear and you think to yourself, I'm not mad at this, but it's a little out of pocket. So this San Francisco base is offering a humanoid robot home cleaning services at $30 per hour. See, this is why I'm not mad at it. Because you're cleaning my house.
1: Okay.
0: The CEO announced this week the robots are not fully autonomous. Human operators control each machine remotely with AI assistance. A human adult must remain home during each visit, and the service handles basic tasks like vacuuming and wiping counters. Sign me up. I don't care.
1: Yeah, I'm not mad about this. I thought it was like, oh, I had to purchase this robot, you know what I'm saying, to live in my house and clean it. No. If you're going to come in and out and like you're going to go away after, I'm cool with that.
0: Let me tell you something. Absolutely. You cleaning up these bathrooms and stuff like that, and I ain't got to do it. $30 an hour? Come on now.
1: Right. No, for sure. I'm not mad at this idea.
0: And not out of pocket, but I felt like you should know.
1: Right. It is a little out of pocket that I guess a robot's going to be doing it, right? Just a smidge.
0: True.
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That's my dude right there. Dominic Fike, Baby Doll. It is Y94 90s, number one hit music station. Gabby and EJ in the afternoon. What's popping on a Tuesday? You broke us out. You need some money? Bruh, I'm going to get you a shot at winning $1,000. I got a keyword next.

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Yeah, that throwback Rihanna and Drake right there on Wild 94.9, a Bay's number one hit music station. Gabby and EJ in the afternoon. Did you hear about this PE teacher that apparently was arrested for showing up to work drunk teaching students? And I'm thinking to myself, I know these kids cause you to drink, but come on, showing up drunk? Come on.

0: Yeah, we're commercial free. It is Y94 9FA's number one hit music station. Gabby and EJ in the afternoon. What are you up to?
1: Nothing really. Just got back from shopping.
2: Oh, really? You spent way too much money tonight?
1: Oh, yeah, I did.
2: What'd you buy?
1: Blazers, pants.
2: Blazer? What, you got a job interview coming up?
1: Actually, I do this Friday.
2: Oh, let me put some of those good vibes in the air so you can get that.
1: Thank you so much.
2: Because I remember you borrowed $20 from me, and I need that money back.
1: No.

Yeah, I wonder if Malcolm Todd is a water song, because I feel like that song right there screams that he's a Pisces, since he says that he's in his feelings and he can't get out of it. Because, you know, we're always in our feels, y'all. It's Y94.9.

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1: 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Big reminder. You know, the JV Show's got a podcast of every single show. And there was a lot of funny stuff on this morning show, so go back and give it a listen.
2: And then join us back here tomorrow morning. The show kicks off at 6 a.m. And at 6:20, it's our Cool or Not list. There's something I want to discuss having to do with couples' Halloween costumes.
1: Okay.
2: It's tomorrow morning here on Wild.

Yeah, what is 194.9 The Base, the boy, Hit Music Station, Gabby and EJ in the afternoon. Shout out to my girl, Dua Lipa, who I feel like has been outside recently. Have you seen her out at Paris Fashion Week, walking her dog in New York City at a Yankees game? Let's go, 194.9.

Risk It All on Wild 94.9 B's number one hit music station, Gabby and EJ, any afternoon, bro. One of my friends called me Mr. Know-It-All, and I haven't talked to them since. And it's like, just because I'm always right does not necessarily make me a Mr. Know-It-All. I was so damn offended. It is Wild 94.9,